0: Cup. The French won 2-0 in New England in a semifinals rematch of the 2022 tournament. Lionel Messi and the defending champions get back to work on Saturday against Switzerland. I'm Lisa Carton.
1: For Northwest Indiana, scattered showers and thunderstorms tonight with lows in the upper 60s. Some patchy fog in the overnight into our early Friday. Some showers possible into the afternoon as well. Temperatures will be around 80 tomorrow. Mostly cloudy tomorrow night, lows in the mid-60s. Looks like a really great weekend with partly sunny skies Saturday, highs in the low 80s. A little bit warmer on Sunday, sunny with a high in the mid-80s, and even warmer as we head into next week, mid to upper 80s beginning on Monday.

The Country Station, Indiana 105. Hello there, Friday Eve. Yeah, you know, I am rather impressed. We're coming off a three-day weekend. I really thought that this week was just going to drag on forever. And surprisingly, pleasantly surprised, actually, that it's going pretty fast. Yeah, tomorrow, Friday.

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1: Indiana 105, and I was just reading this, so I guess people online are sharing just some of the dorkiest phrases of all time, and they're pretty bad. Like, newsflash, buddy. It's like something your dad would say. Or, oh yeah, tough guy. Oh, for crying out loud. That's one that you would hear from, like, your grandparents. I haven't heard anybody say that one in a long, long time. And finally, what about this one? You and what army? Yeah, those phrases are pretty dorky. Not that, you know, modern phrases are much better, because some of those are pretty lame, too. Help.

0: For Northwest Indiana, scattered showers and thunderstorms. Temperatures tonight dropping into the upper 60s. Some patchy fog developing overnight and into our early Friday. Some showers through our morning hours, and then an isolated chance of a shower or storm again in the afternoon for our Friday, with highs in the upper 70s near 80. Mostly clear tomorrow night, lows in the mid 60s. Weekend looking great Saturday, mostly sunny with a high near 82. Sunday sunny with a high near 84. And that's your forecast.
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The Country Station, Indiana 105, and earlier today I was taking my dogs for a walk, and there's this one patio in my apartment complex that has all these geraniums. So I was like, whoa. One day, though, I walked by, I'm like, are those real? And I went up and I felt them, and they were indeed fake. Well, today, on our walk, the woman who has the fake geraniums, hand to God, she's out watering them. What in the world?

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Now he's a double wide on the county line.

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1: Testimony continues in a week-long evidentiary hearing related to the death of Charlie Kirk in Utah. It comes after the man accused of murdering Kirk allegedly expressed regret after the shooting. That's what Tyler Robinson's former roommate and romantic partner Lance Twiggs told investigators in a video interview that was played today. The quarterfinal round of the World Cup is officially underway with one game in the books. France defeated Morocco 2-0 in New England today in a semifinals rematch of the 2022 tournament. The France also won 2-0 in that match, but eventually fell to Argentina in the final.

0: Noel from Qatar. The U.S. and Iran exchanged fire again yesterday after President Trump said the ceasefire is over. The U.S. launched a second round of military strikes against Iran last night, with the president saying they were retribution for Iran firing on three cargo ships in the Strait of Hormuz. Iran then launched missile attacks against Gulf nations that host U.S. military forces. I'm Lisa Carton.
1: For Northwest Indiana, some lingering shower and storm chances into our Friday, but then we'll clear it out nicely for the weekend. Temperatures tonight into the upper 60s with scattered showers and thunderstorms tonight and patchy fog overnight into early Friday morning. Some isolated showers and storms still possible in the afternoon for Friday with a high near 80. Mostly cloudy tomorrow night with a low in the mid 60s. Saturday partly sunny with a high in the low 80s. Sunday sunny with a high in the mid 80s. Warmer on Monday with highs in the mid to upper 80s.

Indiana 105, and when you think of a hot dog, you think of Seattle? Probably not. You probably think of Chicago or New York, you know, Chicago dog. Well, apparently Seattle has beat out both Chicago and New York, and they have the top hot dog. Yeah, I don't know. I don't like this combo. So it's loaded with cream cheese, grilled onions, mustard, and if you want a little spice to it, jalapenos. Cream cheese, grilled onions, mustard, and jalapenos. It's okay, I guess, except for the cream cheese part. That sounds kind of gross.

Tomorrow's Friday. But if you're like, oh, what am I going to do this weekend? You know what? We got you covered with the Indiana 105 weekend rollout driven by Curry Motors Auto Group Valparaiso. Tomorrow during rush hour, the Mullet Man will tell you all sorts of things happening here in the region, like car shows and festivals, even some concerts. So you will certainly not be lacking for things to do this weekend or any weekend with the Indiana 105 weekend.

0: For Northwest Indiana, scattered showers and thunderstorms tonight. Patchy fog overnight, low around 67. Tomorrow, we'll catch some dry time after some early morning rain, but then pop-up showers and thunderstorms possible again in the afternoon with highs nearing 80. Mostly cloudy tomorrow night, low in the mid-60s. Saturday and Sunday will be dry with plenty of sunshine, highs in the low 80s on Saturday, mid-80s on Sunday, when we really ramp up the heat next week back into the upper 80s by Monday.
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Everything's been pretty quiet on the Jelly Roll Bunny EXO front until yesterday. Then there was a story that came out. I guess Bunny was at Jelly Roll's bar in Nashville making out with some dude. Yeah, I thought that story gone, quiet, but apparently now it's back. Tyler Hubbard on Indiana 101.

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1: Tensions remain high between the U.S. and Iran after President Trump said he thought the ceasefire was over. Trump expressed some frustration about continuing talks with the regime.
2: Oh, they're worthy of making a deal. I don't know that they're going to honor the deal.
1: The U.S. launched a second round of military strikes against Iran last night, with Trump saying they were retribution for firing on three cargo ships in the Strait of Hormuz. Iran then launched missile attacks against Gulf nations that host U.S. military forces, but there were no reports of injuries or significant damage. The man accused of murdering Charlie Kirk allegedly was regretful after the shooting. That's what Tyler Robinson's former roommate and romantic partner Lance Twiggs told investigators in a video that was played today in Robinson's ongoing evidentiary hearing in Utah.
3: I started crying a little bit and said he wishes he hadn't done it.
1: Also in the hearing today, they showed images of the bolt-action rifle Robinson allegedly used to kill Kirk. I'm Lisa Carton.
4: For Northwest Indiana, scattered showers and thunderstorms tonight with lows in the upper 60s. Some patchy fog in the overnight into our early Friday. Some showers possible into the afternoon as well. Temperatures will be around 80 tomorrow. Mostly cloudy tomorrow night, lows in the mid-60s. Looks like a really great weekend with partly sunny skies Saturday, highs in the low 80s. A little bit warmer on Sunday, sunny with a high in the mid-80s, and even warmer as we head into next week, mid to upper 80s beginning on Monday.

is Porter County Fair Friday here on Indiana 105. And what that means is that we have tickets for you to see some of the main stage acts at the fair this year. It all begins tomorrow morning with Katie Day. She'll give you a chance to call in and win tickets to see Bailey Zimmerman. Then later on in the day, Alicia Tassone has tickets to Max McNown. And finally, the Mullet Man will hook you up with tickets to Tracy.

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Tomorrow is Friday. Could be a rainy Friday. Some scattered thunderstorms in the area. And we'll see highs right around.

0: For Northwest Indiana, scattered showers and thunderstorms. Temperatures tonight dropping into the upper 60s. Some patchy fog developing overnight and into our early Friday. Some showers through our morning hours, and then an isolated chance of a shower or storm again in the afternoon for our Friday, with highs in the upper 70s near 80. Mostly clear tomorrow night, lows in the mid 60s. Weekend looking great Saturday, mostly sunny with a high near 82. Sunday sunny with a high near 84. And that's your forecast.
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Maybe it's not new to you. Type 2 fun. 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You probably have experienced type 2 fun. I know I have.

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1: Tensions remain high between the U.S. and Iran after President Trump said he thought the ceasefire was over. Trump expressed some frustration about continuing talks with the regime.
2: Oh, they're worthy of making a deal. I don't know that they're going to honor the deal.
1: The U.S. launched a second round of military strikes against Iran last night, with Trump saying they were retribution for firing on three cargo ships in the Strait of Hormuz. Iran then launched missile attacks against Gulf nations that host U.S. military forces, but there were no reports of injuries or significant damage. An evidentiary hearing in the trial of the man accused of murdering Charlie Kirk is done for the day. In a video interview that was played in the Utah courtroom, Tyler Robinson's former roommate and romantic partner, Lance Twiggs, told investigators Robinson allegedly expressed regret after the shooting.
3: I started crying a little bit and said he wishes he hadn't done it.
1: The judge will decide if there's enough evidence against Robinson to proceed to trial. I'm Lisa Carton.
4: For Northwest Indiana, some lingering shower and storm chances into our Friday, but then we'll clear it out nicely for the weekend. Temperatures tonight into the upper 60s with scattered showers and thunderstorms tonight and patchy fog overnight into early Friday morning. Some isolated showers and storms still possible in the afternoon for Friday with a high near 80. Mostly cloudy tomorrow night with a low in the mid 60s. Saturday partly sunny with a high in the low 80s. Sunday sunny with a high in the mid 80s. Warmer on Monday with highs in the mid to upper 80s.

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What a great way to spend a summer night at the drive-in. We're so lucky to have a drive-in here in Valparaiso. And we can set you up with a free car pass. This happens every Thursday at 4:40. It's Mike's Movie Quiz. If you

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Indiana 105, and don't forget, you got to buy that Mega Millions ticket because the jackpot has rolled over from the other night. And the last I checked, it was somewhere, the jackpot is somewhere in the neighborhood now, $600 million.

0: For Northwest Indiana, scattered showers and thunderstorms tonight. Patchy fog overnight, low around 67. Tomorrow, we'll catch some dry time after some early morning rain, but then pop-up showers and thunderstorms possible again in the afternoon with highs nearing 80. Mostly cloudy tomorrow night, low in the mid-60s. Saturday and Sunday will be dry with plenty of sunshine, highs in the low 80s on Saturday, mid-80s on Sunday, when we really ramp up the heat next week back into the upper 80s by Monday.
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1: An evidentiary hearing in the trial of the man accused of murdering Charlie Kirk will resume tomorrow. In a video interview that was played in the Utah courtroom, Tyler Robinson's former roommate and romantic partner Lance Twiggs told investigators Robinson allegedly expressed regret after the shooting.
2: I started crying a little bit and said he wishes he hadn't done it.
1: Also today, prosecutors presented alleged text messages between Robinson and Twiggs. The judge will decide if there's enough evidence against Robinson to proceed to trial when the hearing concludes, which could happen tomorrow. Tensions continue to remain high between the U.S. and Iran. The U.S. launched a second round of military strikes against Iran last night, with President Trump saying they were retribution for Iran firing on three cargo ships in the Strait of Hormuz. Iran then launched missile attacks against Gulf nations that host U.S. military forces, but there were no reports of injuries or significant damage. I'm Lisa Carton.
3: For Northwest Indiana, scattered showers and thunderstorms tonight with lows in the upper 60s. Some patchy fog in the overnight into our early Friday. Some showers possible into the afternoon as well. Temperatures will be around 80 tomorrow. Mostly cloudy tomorrow night, lows in the mid-60s. Looks like a really great weekend with partly sunny skies Saturday, highs in the low 80s. A little bit warmer on Sunday, sunny with a high in the mid-80s, and even warmer as we head into next week, mid to upper 80s beginning on Monday.

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1: He had hard work caked on his overalls.

Megan Maroney on Indiana 105. And Megan is a new dog mom. Yeah, she has a dog, little girl, named her Boots Witherfur. It was either Boots or Lorraine because her song Waiting on the Rain kind of sounds like Lorraine. But no, she

0: For Northwest Indiana, scattered showers and thunderstorms. Temperatures tonight dropping into the upper 60s. Some patchy fog developing overnight and into our early Friday. Some showers through our morning hours, and then an isolated chance of a shower or storm again in the afternoon for our Friday, with highs in the upper 70s near 80. Mostly clear tomorrow night, lows in the mid 60s. Weekend looking great Saturday, mostly sunny with a high near 82. Sunday sunny with a high near 84. And that's your forecast.
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All right, get ready to win tomorrow because it's Porter County Fair Friday here on Indiana 105. Your chance to win tickets to some of the fair's main stage acts. Katie Day tomorrow morning will have tickets to see Bailey Zimmerman. Then Alicia Tassone will have Max McNown tickets, and Mike the Mullivan Summers, he's going to have tickets to see Trace Adkins. So all you got to do is hang out with us tomorrow and listen for your chance.

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1: Tensions remain high between the U.S. and Iran after President Trump said he thought the ceasefire was over. Trump expressed some frustration about continuing talks with the regime.
2: I don't know if they're worthy of making a deal. I don't know that they're going to honor the deal.
1: The U.S. launched a second round of military strikes against Iran last night, with Trump saying they were retribution for firing on three cargo ships in the Strait of Hormuz. Iran then launched missile attacks against Gulf nations that host U.S. military forces, but there were no reports of injuries or significant damage. An evidentiary hearing in the trial of the man accused of murdering Charlie Kirk is done for the day. In a video interview that was played in the Utah courtroom, Tyler Robinson's former roommate and romantic partner, Lance Twiggs, told investigators Robinson allegedly expressed regret after the shooting.
3: I started crying a little bit and said he wishes he hadn't done it.
1: The judge will decide if there's enough evidence against Robinson to proceed to trial. I'm Lisa Carton.
4: For Northwest Indiana, once we get through our Friday, it looks like no chances of rain through the weekend and next week. Slight chance of showers and thunderstorms this morning, and then again in the afternoon today. We do have some patchy fog that will be around this morning. Temperatures right around 70 this morning, 80 for our high this afternoon. Low in the mid-60s later tonight. Partly sunny for Saturday with a high near 82. Saturday night, partly cloudy, low 63. Sunday sunny with a high around 84. Monday sunny with a high near 87.

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0: For Northwest Indiana, chance of an isolated shower or storm this morning, and watch out for some patchy fog as you head out the door today. Temperatures right around 70 degrees. We'll be near 80 today with pop-up showers and thunderstorms in the afternoon. Low later tonight in the mid-60s. Saturday, partly sunny with a high in the low 80s. Saturday night, partly cloudy, low in the mid-60s. Sunday, sunny with a high in the mid-80s. Warmer on Monday, mostly sunny with highs in the upper 80s. That's your forecast.
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1: An evidentiary hearing in the trial of the man accused of murdering Charlie Kirk resumes on Friday. In a video interview played in a Utah courtroom on Thursday, Tyler Robinson's former roommate and romantic partner Lance Twiggs told investigators Robinson allegedly expressed regret after the shooting. The hearing will determine if there's enough evidence to take Robinson to trial. Israel says it recently provided U.S. officials with intelligence pointing to a new alleged Iranian plot to assassinate President Trump. The report from the Wall Street Journal is based on sources familiar with the matter. It said Israeli officials viewed the threat as credible and warned Washington following already heightened U.S.-Iran tensions during the ongoing war. The quarterfinal round of the World Cup has started. France kicked things off, defeating Morocco 2-0 in New England on Thursday. The quarterfinals continue Friday with a matchup between Spain and Belgium from Inglewood, California. Saturday sees England clash with Norway, while defending champion Argentina takes on Switzerland. I'm Tammy Trujillo.
2: For Northwest Indiana, some showers and thunderstorms still possible early this morning and some patchy fog with temperatures in the upper 60s. Slight chance of showers and thunderstorms again in the afternoon today with highs near 80. Mostly cloudy later tonight, a low in the mid-60s. Looks like a really nice weekend on the way. Sunny for the weekend and not too hot. Lower 80s on Saturday, mid-80s on Sunday. Next week, we turn up the heat, highs in the upper 80s to near 90 every day.

0: For Northwest Indiana, once we get through our Friday, it looks like no chances of rain through the weekend and next week. Slight chance of showers and thunderstorms this morning, and then again in the afternoon today. We do have some patchy fog that will be around this morning. Temperatures right around 70 this morning, 80 for our high this afternoon. Low in the mid-60s later tonight. Partly sunny for Saturday with a high near 82. Saturday night, partly cloudy, low 63. Sunday sunny with a high around 84. Monday sunny with a high near 87.
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1: An evidentiary hearing in the trial of the man accused of murdering Charlie Kirk resumes on Friday. In a video interview played in
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0: Street Journal is based on sources familiar with the matter. It said Israeli officials viewed the threat as credible and warned Washington following already heightened U.S.-Iran tensions during the ongoing war. The quarterfinal round of the World Cup has started. France kicked things off, defeating Morocco 2-0 in New England on Thursday. The quarterfinals continue Friday with a matchup between Spain and Belgium from Inglewood, California. Saturday sees England clash with Norway, while defending champion Argentina takes on Switzerland. I'm Tammy Trujillo.
1: For Northwest Indiana, chance of an isolated shower or storm this morning, and watch out for some patchy fog as you head out the door today. Temperatures right around 70 degrees. We'll be near 80 today with pop-up showers and thunderstorms in the afternoon. Low later tonight in the mid-60s. Saturday, partly sunny with a high in the low 80s. Saturday night, partly cloudy, low in the mid-60s. Sunday, sunny with a high in the mid-80s. Warmer on Monday, mostly sunny with highs in the upper 80s. That's your forecast.

0: for Northwest Indiana. Some showers and thunderstorms still possible early this morning and some patchy fog with temperatures in the upper 60s. Slight chance of showers and thunderstorms again in the afternoon today with highs near 80. Mostly cloudy later tonight, a low in the mid-60s. Looks like a really nice weekend on the way. Sunny for the weekend and not too hot. Lower 80s on Saturday, mid-80s on Sunday. Next week, we turn up the heat, highs in the upper 80s to near 90 every day.
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0: Postponed because of the war in Iran. The private ceremony followed a week of public mourning that drew large crowds in Tehran and other cities. President Trump said during this week's NATO summit in Turkey that the U.S. ceasefire with Iran is over. The former roommate and romantic partner of Charlie Kirk's accused killer, Tyler Robinson, says Robinson told him he wishes he hadn't done it. The Lance Twiggs interview was played in a Utah court on Thursday. It's part of the prosecution's case against Robinson that's being laid out during a week-long evidentiary hearing to determine if there's enough evidence to proceed to trial. People struggling to lose weight by focusing on calorie counting may want to consider intermittent fasting. A new study out of the University of Adelaide shows that both methods led to similar weight loss, but those who got results through fasting eliminated the need to constantly monitor their eating. I'm Tammy Trujillo.
1: For Northwest Indiana, once we get through our Friday, it looks like no chances of rain through the weekend and next week. Slight chance of showers and thunderstorms this morning, and then again in the afternoon today. We do have some patchy fog that will be around this morning. Temperatures right around 70 this morning, 80 for our high this afternoon. Low in the mid-60s later tonight. Partly sunny for Saturday with a high near 82. Saturday night, partly cloudy, low 63. Sunday sunny with a high around 84. Monday sunny with a high near 87.

0: For Northwest Indiana, chance of an isolated shower or storm this morning, and watch out for some patchy fog as you head out the door today. Temperatures right around 70 degrees. We'll be near 80 today with pop-up showers and thunderstorms in the afternoon. Low later tonight in the mid-60s. Saturday, partly sunny with a high in the low 80s. Saturday night, partly cloudy, low in the mid-60s. Sunday, sunny with a high in the mid-80s. Warmer on Monday, mostly sunny with highs in the upper 80s. That's your forecast.
1: Summer weather in the region. It brings the heat.
2: Temperatures are going to surge, and as a result, it's going to get hot around here.
1: It brings the storms.
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1: A West Virginia man is the eighth person to face charges for allegedly plotting a foiled attack on the UFC fight at the White House last month. Court documents revealed by the Justice Department Thursday show Chandler Scruggs is the latest person to face charges. The 21-year-old was allegedly planning to act as one of the snipers at the event. President Trump's proposal to build a triumphal arch in Virginia is one step closer to reality. Tammy Trujillo reports.
2: The National Capital Planning Commission approved preliminary site and building plans for the 250-foot arch on Thursday. If built, it would stand near Arlington National Cemetery across the Potomac from Washington, D.C. Despite Thursday's approval, the commission didn't decide on whether the proposal could bypass a federal law limiting the height of buildings in the nation's capital. I'm Tammy Trujillo.
1: And the former supreme leader of Iran has been laid to rest in his hometown. Ayatollah Ali Khamenei was killed in February by U.S. and Israeli airstrikes, but his funeral was postponed because of the war in Iran. I'm Mark Mayfield.
3: For Northwest Indiana, some showers and thunderstorms still possible early this morning and some patchy fog with temperatures in the upper 60s. Slight chance of showers and thunderstorms again in the afternoon today with highs near 80. Mostly cloudy later tonight, a low in the mid-60s. Looks like a really nice weekend on the way. Sunny for the weekend and not too hot. Lower 80s on Saturday, mid-80s on Sunday. Next week, we turn up the heat, highs in the upper 80s to near 90 every day.

0: For Northwest Indiana, once we get through our Friday, it looks like no chances of rain through the weekend and next week. Slight chance of showers and thunderstorms this morning, and then again in the afternoon today. We do have some patchy fog that will be around this morning. Temperatures right around 70 this morning, 80 for our high this afternoon. Low in the mid-60s later tonight. Partly sunny for Saturday with a high near 82. Saturday night, partly cloudy, low 63. Sunday sunny with a high around 84. Monday sunny with a high near 87.
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0: Valparaiso, it is Max McNown, and I will be playing the Porter County Fair on July 23rd. 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
2: President Trump says he has not received an update on Senator Mitch McConnell's health as questions continue to surround the Kentucky Republican's condition. Reports say McConnell was found unconscious at his Washington, D.C. home on June the 14th after a possible heart attack, prompting Kentucky Governor Andy Beshear to request more information from his office. President Trump has fired the last remaining members of the independent commission that helps state election officials. Tammy Trujillo reports.
3: Multiple outlets reported Thursday that the last three members of the Bipartisan Election Assistance Commission were notified of their terminations via email. The Election Assistance Commission was created in 2002 to help states with elections. Its duties included certifying voting systems and maintaining mail-in voter forms. I'm Tammy Trujillo.
2: And former NFL linebacker Darren Lee has pleaded not guilty in a Tennessee murder case after entering a no plea during his arraignment. Prosecutors accused Lee of killing his girlfriend, whose body was found inside their home in February. I'm Mark Mayfield.
4: The gas tax holiday in Indiana will result in losses of a combined $533 million in tax revenue for the state and local governments. Drivers have been saving around 61 cents on every gallon of gas they buy. The holiday will end on August 6th. Gas taxes pay for road work in the Hoosier State, and Governor Braun's administration says local governments will be reimbursed for the money they are losing. Braun says the state has the reserves and can handle the cost. The gas tax holiday resulted in Hoosiers having the lowest gas price in the country. In Elkhart, an officer-involved shooting that killed a teenager in February has been ruled justified by the Elkhart County Prosecutor's Office. The office revealed details in its report yesterday that had not been public until now. The teenager fired a handgun at officers when he got out of a car during a traffic stop and they returned fire. He was shot in the head, the torso, and in one leg. A federal appeals court is upholding Illinois' assault weapons ban. The 7th U.S. Court of Appeals in its report yesterday that had not been public until now. The teenager fired a handgun at officers when he got out of a car during a traffic stop and they returned fire. He was shot in the head, the torso, and in one leg.

0: roadways.com.
1: Taking a look at the roadways, just a reminder, the intersection of US 231 and Klein Avenue is closed completely for roundabout construction through late September. Also, 8094's ramps to southbound Klein Avenue, those are closed with road work going on and repair work on the ramps through early August. Both directions of the Borman Expressway here in Northwest Indiana, moving at posted speeds so far this morning. No troubles on Klein Avenue up toward BP and the Marina. Indiana Toll Road looking good between the state line and the Portage Tollway. If you're inbound on the Bishop Ford Freeway, you've got a smooth ride into the south side at this time. And no major issues on I-65. Both directions looking good between 8094 and Rensselaer. If you see a traffic trouble spot, you can tell us about it on the Traffic Tip Hotline at 219-405-7743. Just please be sure it's safe to call before you do so. South Shore Trains still on that weekend holiday schedule for the next couple of weeks, along with busing between Hammond Gateway and East Chicago Station. I'm Carl Berner, Region News Team Traffic.
2: For Northwest Indiana, highs will be around 80 today under partly sunny skies. There's a slight chance of thunderstorms early this afternoon. Tonight, mostly cloudy with lows in the upper 60s. We'll be mostly sunny on Saturday with highs in the low 80s, mid 80s Sunday with lots of sunshine. Monday, upper 80s with sunny skies. Tuesday will be near 90 with lots of sun. That's your region forecast.
3: Right now it is 5:05. Good morning. St. John is at 71, Crown Point 71, and Lowell at 69.

Dierks Bentley on the Country Station. It's Indiana 105. Good morning. I'm Katie, and if you're looking to do something fun this weekend, the 49er Drive-In has posted their double feature for the weekend, and it is Minions and Monsters followed by Disclosure Day, a Steven Spielberg movie. If you want to go see it, the ticket prices are very reasonable, especially when you consider you're getting two movies for the price of one. $12 for kids, or for anyone 12 and up.

0: Are you ready for this? Question of the day is going to go up on Facebook here in about an hour at Indiana 105. You'll take a trip into the viral spiral, see what is trending at 7:30. Someone in the 7 o'clock hour, too, is going to win Bailey Zimmerman tickets. So make sure you're listening for that cue to call. And you don't have to be in the middle of an intense round of I Spy to take note of your surroundings. And this new roadside billboard really has drivers talking.
1: Taking a look at the roadways, just a reminder, the intersection of US 231 and Klein Avenue is closed completely for roundabout construction through late September. Also, 8094's ramps to southbound Klein Avenue, those are closed with road work going on and repair work on the ramps through early August. Both directions of the Borman Expressway here in Northwest Indiana, moving at posted speeds so far this morning. No troubles on Klein Avenue up toward BP and the Marina. Indiana Toll Road looking good between the state line and the Portage Tollway. If you're inbound on the Bishop Ford Freeway, you've got a smooth ride into the south side at this time. And no major issues on I-65. Both directions looking good between 8094 and Rensselaer. If you see a traffic trouble spot, you can tell us about it on the traffic tip hotline at 219-405-7743. Just please be sure it's safe to call before you do so. South Shore Trains still on that weekend holiday schedule for the next couple of weeks, along with busing between Hammond Gateway and East Chicago Station. I'm Carl Berner, Region News Team Traffic.
2: For Northwest Indiana, partly sunny today with a slight chance of thunderstorms this afternoon. Highs will be around 80, mostly clear overnight tonight with lows in the upper 60s. Mostly sunny Saturday with highs in the low 80s. Lots of sunshine on Sunday.

0: Day with highs in the mid 80s, upper 80s by Monday with sunny skies. Tuesday will hit 90 with lots of sunshine. That's your region forecast.
1: 519, good morning. Taking a look around the region, Valparaiso at 70, Cedar Lake at 70, and Gary at 71.
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However, drivers have been really taken aback by this new billboard's inappropriate language. We'll see what you think in 6 minutes on Indiana 105.

0: put your lips on her. Imagine that you're driving down the highway and a roadside billboard appears to say the F word, but it wasn't actually what it looked like. It's Katie on Indiana 105. Good morning. You know the one F word that the FCC hates, right? I'm not going to say it because the FCC hates it. But these billboards have been popping up all over the state of Maryland as all part of a new traffic safety campaign. And many people thought that they had, you know, that F word on it. Except what they actually say when you look a little closer is slow the fast down. State leaders in Maryland are hoping that the eye-catching message gets people to ease off the gas and prevent some deadly crashes. Now, I kind of feel like I need to hop on the Borman to see if any billboards really catch my attention. But if you're on your way to the airport right now, you might be taking the Borman Expressway. And you might run into some of these billboards. But there's something that you want to remember when it comes to airport etiquette. And you're going to hear more about that next.
1: In Porter County, we have a heads up for drivers. On Monday, NDOT says the right lane of State Road 49 will be closed at the interchange with I-94. Due to the location, the ramp from eastbound I-94 to northbound State Road 49 will also be closed. Officials say it will just be a one-day closure while crews are paving in the area. In East Chicago, the city's annual back-to-school fun fair is today at Todd Park from 10 a.m. to 1 p.m. East Chicago residents are invited to stop by for free school supplies, games, food, and gift bags for kids. Organizers say it will be a fun event with everything students need to kick off the new school year with confidence. Today is National French Fry Day, and that means restaurants across the country will be offering deals to celebrate the occasion. McDonald's Rewards members can get a free medium fry with any purchase of $1 or more in the restaurant app. Wendy's is offering any size fries free through their app as well with a $5 minimum purchase. Fans of Chick-fil-A can play the in-app Spot the Cow game by July 13th to unlock a reward for free medium waffle fries. 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
2: Taking a look at the roadways, just a reminder, the intersection of US 231 and Klein Avenue is closed completely for roundabout construction through late September. Also, 8094's ramps to southbound Klein Avenue, those are closed with road work going on and repair work on the ramps through early August. Both directions of the Borman Expressway here in Northwest Indiana moving at posted speeds so far this morning. No troubles on Klein Avenue up toward BP and the Marina. Indiana Toll Road looking good between the state line and the Portage Tollway. If you're inbound on the Bishop Ford Freeway, you've got a smooth ride into the south side at this time. And no major issues on I-65. Both directions looking good between 8094 and Rensselaer. If you see a traffic trouble spot, you can tell us about it on the Traffic Tip Hotline at 219-405-7743. Just please be sure it's safe to call before you do so. South Shore Trains still on that weekend holiday schedule for the next couple of weeks, along with busing between Hammond Gateway and East Chicago Station. I'm Carl Berner, Region News Team Traffic.
1: For Northwest Indiana, partly sunny today with a slight chance of thunderstorms this afternoon. Highs will be around 80, mostly clear overnight tonight with lows in the upper 60s. Mostly sunny Saturday with highs in the low 80s. Lots of sunshine on Sunday with highs in the mid 80s. Upper 80s by Monday with sunny skies. Tuesday will hit 90 with lots of sunshine. That's your region forecast.
0: 5:33, top of the morning to you. It's Katie, and right now in the region, Valparaiso's at 70, Lake Station 71, and Michigan City 71.
2: I'm Carl Berner with sports. The Cubs dropped the finale of a three-game series against the Orioles following a 3-2 loss in Baltimore. The O's' Jeremiah Jackson laced a pinch-hit double to score a pair of runs in the eighth inning as Baltimore snapped their three-game winning streak. Tyler Ferguson gave up both runs in the eighth for Chicago, which had a three-game win streak of their own come to an end. Despite the loss, Cubs manager Craig Counsell says David Peterson pitched well.
3: Yeah, I mean, he gave us, you know, a chance. I thought it was certainly obviously better than his last start. There's still some inconsistencies there, but I thought he also showed the really good version of himself too.
2: The Cubs begin a series tonight in Cincinnati with first pitch scheduled at 6:10. Meanwhile, the Red Sox held off the White Sox 2-1 to sweep the series on the south side. Tyron Guerrero was credited with the victory after striking out one batter over an inning and two-thirds of relief. Caleb Durbin went deep with a two-run blast in the fourth. Boston has now won six in a row. With the White Sox offense struggling, help may be on the way, as White Sox manager Will Venable says slugger Munetaka Murakami is close to a return.
4: Yeah, he feels good. He's ready to go. You know, he was challenged running the bases defensively. Had a really long game yesterday of nine innings, so feel good about the workload. Recovered well today, so he's ready to go.
2: Anthony Kay suffered the loss after allowing two runs on four hits and two walks. The White Sox traveled back to Chicago to prepare for a weekend series against the A's. First pitch on the south side is 6:40 p.m. tonight. The Indiana Fever took down the Phoenix Mercury 92-89 on the road. Kelsey Mitchell led all scorers with 29 points for the Fever. Indiana has won three of its last four and will visit the Las Vegas Aces on Sunday. Meanwhile, the Chicago Sky are on the road to face the Sparks in Los Angeles tonight. While Chicago is looking up in the standings, they have won three of their last five games. Tonight's tip-off is at 9 p.m. I'm Carl Berner with sports.

It's always good to be on time, right? Unless you're driving here. This is the one place that you might actually be better off running a little bit behind. And I kind of had to trick my dad into getting a little bit behind schedule. All to protect his sanity, of course. You're going to hear more about that in just 5 minutes on Indiana 105.

0: You always hear that it's better to be early than on time, right? Usually I'm on board with that, especially when it comes to work or important events. But there's one place where being early can actually stress everyone out, and that would be the airport. Hey, it's Katie Day on Indiana 105. And usually if I ever need a ride to or from the airport, my mom is the one who's first to offer. But when I was coming back from my recent trip to New York, my mom had to work. So I had to ask my dad if he would pick me up. And he, of course, said yes. But I've learned my lesson over the years. My dad, being the kind of person who's always early, makes the pickup process at the airport that much more stressful for not only himself, but also me, being the whole reason that he's driving to the airport in the first place. Being early at the airport is to nobody's benefit because you can't park outside and wait. You can't sit at the curb. And if you're in the pickup area for longer than 10 seconds, the people working there will not hesitate to shoo you away. So this time I learned my lesson. And I told my dad that my flight got in a half hour later than it actually did. And somehow, some way, I timed it perfectly that I was outside at Chicago Midway right when he was circling around for the first time. So if you are doing an airport pickup anytime soon, there is no need to rush, okay? Take your time. Wait in the cell phone lot. Grab a coffee, get comfortable. Whatever you do, do not show up early to pick up someone at the airport.
1: Checking the roadways, eastbound 8094, an accident reported before Klein Avenue, showing slight backups past Indianapolis Boulevard on your approach to Klein Avenue. Shouldn't take you too long to get around that accident scene. Again, that's eastbound 8094, the right lane blocked with an accident near Klein Avenue. We'll keep an eye on that spot for you. Westbound 8094, you look good in the region so far this morning. Inbound Bishop Ford Freeway, typical morning volume, Cottage Grove Avenue to 95th. Klein Avenue up toward BP and the Marina, no trouble in or out at this time. Indiana Toll Road looks good both directions between the state line and the Portage Tollway, and I-65 looking good as well between 8094 and Rensselaer, even through the construction zones. No major issues on US 30, US 41, US 6, Indiana 2, or State Road 49. If you see a traffic trouble spot, let us know on the traffic tip hotline, 219-405-7743. Please be sure that it's safe to call before you do so. South Shore trains on the holiday weekend schedule for the next couple of weeks, along with busing between Hammond Gateway and East Chicago. I'm Carl Berner, Region News Team Traffic.
2: For Northwest Indiana, partly sunny today with a slight chance of thunderstorms this afternoon. Highs will be around 80, mostly clear overnight tonight with lows in the upper 60s. Mostly sunny Saturday with highs in the low 80s. Lots of sunshine on Sunday with highs in the mid 80s. Upper 80s by Monday with sunny skies. Tuesday will hit 90 with lots of sunshine. That's your region forecast.
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1: Today is the day, okay? We are starting the weekend on the right note with your chance to win tickets all throughout the day to the Porter County Fair upcoming concerts, which is, by the way, 2 weeks from now. I know. Actually, the first one's a little less than 2 weeks from now. I'm Katie, and later this morning, just after 7 o'clock, you're going to get a chance to win tickets from me. Alicia's got Max McDown tickets. Mullet Man on the drive home has your chance to win Trace Adkins. And I, of course, have big ticket Bailey Zimmerman.

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2: President Trump has fired the last remaining members of the independent commission that helped state election officials. Multiple outlets reported Thursday that the last three members of the Bipartisan Election Assistance Commission were notified of their terminations via email. The Election Assistance Commission was created in 2002 to assist states with elections. Its duties include certifying voting systems and maintaining mail-in voter forms. Mexican President Claudia Sheinbaum says Mexico plans to pursue legal action against the U.S. following a fatal shooting involving Immigration and Customs Enforcement agents in Houston. The victim was identified as 52-year-old Mexican national Lorenzo Araujo. Turns out Araujo is not the man ICE was looking for.
3: What is happening to me?
2: Spider-Man Brand New Day is looking to swing to the biggest opening of the year when it hits theaters later this year. The fourth Tom Holland-led Spidey movie is projected to make between $180 to $190 million domestically in its first weekend. I'm Michael Kastner.
4: In Hammond, city leaders broke ground yesterday on a new crane manufacturing facility. USCO Industries is relocating from Illinois to Indiana, investing $25 million in a state-of-the-art new facility. The move brings more than 100 jobs to the region. USCO is a fourth-generation industrial company specializing in crane manufacturing, crane systems, and related industrial services. The project is expected to support Hammond's broader economic development goals by bringing new industrial activity, construction investment, and long-term manufacturing operations and jobs to the city. COP Cycling for Survivors says its 25th annual bicycle tour along the perimeter of Indiana will begin its stretch through the region today. The 13-day, nearly 1,000-mile ride honors Indiana law enforcement officers who have died in the line of duty and continues the organization's mission of supporting their survivors. The support truck displays portraits of recently fallen officers and anniversary dates of others. Cyclists will travel from Mishawaka to Merrillville today, from Merrillville to Kentland tomorrow, and from Kentland to Terre Haute on Sunday. The ride ends July 18th in Indianapolis. Chicago aldermen are rejecting an attempt by Mayor Brandon Johnson to ask voters about a tax on millionaires. The City Council Rules Committee turned down Johnson's proposed non-binding referendum for the November ballot. The referendum would ask voters what they think about the city imposing a 3% millionaire tax. Johnson blasted the decision, accusing the committee of choosing to shield powerful special interests instead of standing with working people. For the Region News Team, I'm Jamie Foster. Your forecast is coming up next.
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6: Checking the roadways eastbound 8094, an accident reported before Klein Avenue, showing slight backups past Indianapolis Boulevard on your approach to Klein Avenue. Shouldn't take you too long to get around that accident scene. Again, that's eastbound 8094. The right lane blocked with an accident near Klein Avenue. We'll keep an eye on that spot for you. Westbound 8094, you look good in the region so far this morning. Inbound Bishop Ford Freeway, typical morning volume, Cottage Grove Avenue to 95th. Klein Avenue up toward BP and the Marina. No troubles in or out at this time. Indiana Toll Road looks good both directions between the state line. Ford Freeway, typical morning volume, Cottage Grove Avenue to 95th. Klein Avenue up toward BP and the Marina. No troubles in or out at this time. Indiana Toll Road looks good both directions between the state line.

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1: For Northwest Indiana, partly sunny today with a slight chance of thunderstorms this afternoon. Highs will be around 80, mostly clear overnight tonight with lows in the upper 60s, mostly sunny Saturday with highs in the low 80s, lots of sunshine on Sunday with highs in the mid 80s, upper 80s by Monday with sunny skies. Tuesday will hit 90 with lots of sunshine. That's your region forecast.
2: 6:05, good morning. Taking a look around the region, Valparaiso at 70, Winfield 70, and Crown Point at 71.

Okay, I just found out that if you have a cow costume and you go to Chick-fil-A on Cow Appreciation Day, which is July 14th, so it's coming up next week, you can get free food from Chick-fil-A. So I'm trying to figure out the best way of making a cow costume. Do I sew those black patches onto my white outfit and create a cow costume that way? What would I do for the udders? Or could I paint it? Let me know your thoughts, because I've always thought about doing this, but I've never had the time to make a cow costume from scratch. This weekend might be the weekend to do it.

0: Luke Combs on The Country Station from Chicago to South Bend. It's Indiana 105. Good morning. I'm Katie Day. And on the roads this morning, we have a look at your traffic update coming your way in just a few minutes. Happy Friday. It is the weekend. And to make it a little sweeter, it is also National Pina Colada Day. So cheers if you're celebrating a birthday. Happy birthday to several celebrities today. Sofia Vergara is 54. She became known for her role as Gloria Delgado Pritchett on Modern Family.
1: You mad at me or something?
2: I don't know. Did you do something to make me mad? Because then I am. But if you didn't, then I am not.
0: Sofia Vergara also starred in Hot Pursuit and The Smurfs.
2: With my help, the whole world will know the genius that is Gargamel.
0: And since 2020, she's been a judge on the show America's Got Talent. Happy 54th birthday to Sofia Vergara. Also celebrating a birthday today is Jessica Simpson, who is 46 today. She's a pop singer who achieved widespread success with her top five Billboard Hot 100 hit, I Wanna Love You Forever. And she also starred in the movie The Dukes of Hazzard alongside of Johnny Knoxville.
3: You better be reading my name tag, friend.
0: Happy 46th birthday to Jessica Simpson. And happy birthday to Gary LaVox, the lead singer from Rascal Flatts. He turns 56 today, and you may know some of these hit songs.

0: you'll find Rascal Flatts in the Hollywood Walk of Fame. And last year, Rascal Flatts was ranked by Billboard as one of the top 100 artists of the 21st century. Happy 56th birthday to Gary LaVox. Now, if you or somebody you know is celebrating a birthday, you can always celebrate with us on the Country Station, Indiana 105. Just let us know your birthday's coming up on Facebook at Indiana 105. And when it's your birthday, we shout you out just like we do every day, a few minutes after 8:30. Be part of our birthday shout-out by finding us on Facebook, Indiana 105. 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
1: Taking a look at the roadways once again, the intersection of US 231 and Klein Avenue completely closed through late September for roundabout construction. So if that's a normal part of your commute, you will want to reroute for the next month and a half or so. Both directions of the Borman Expressway looking good so far this morning in northwest Indiana following that earlier accident near Klein Avenue. Speaking of Klein Avenue, if you're taking a trip up to BP and the Marina, you've got a smooth ride up and out at this time. Indiana Toll Road looks smooth both directions between the Portage Toll and the state line. Inbound Bishop Ford Freeway, got a smooth ride for yourself right now into the south side of Chicago. No major issues to tell you about. I-65 as well looks good between 8094 and Rensselaer. And no major issues on US 30, US 41, US 6, Indiana 2, or State Road 49. If you see a traffic trouble spot, let us know about it on the Traffic Tip Hotline, 219-405-7743. Please be sure that it's safe to call before you do so. South Shore trains operating on that holiday weekend schedule with busing between Hammond Gateway and East Chicago stations. I'm Carl Berner, Region News Team Traffic.
2: For Northwest Indiana, today will be partly sunny with a slight chance of storms in the afternoon. Highs will be around 80. Mostly cloudy tonight with lows in the upper 60s. We'll start to clear out tomorrow. Mostly sunny with highs in the low 80s. Full sun on Saturday with highs in the mid 80s. Upper 80s Monday with sunshine. Tuesday sunny with highs around 90. That's your region forecast.
0: 619 in Northwest Indiana. Lowell at 70. Fair Oaks 69 in Michigan.

0: You're waking up with the Country Station from Chicago to South Bend. It's Indiana 105. I'm Katie Day. And the question of the day is up on Facebook. Feel free to join the conversation there. Today's question is, what is one song that you banned from your wedding, or you would ban if you're not yet married? We got tons of answers coming in, but I have to say first, who inspired this question? One of my friends who also DJs weddings recently told me that a bride banned Dancing Queen. He said that if he accidentally did play it, the bride told him that he would not be getting a slice of cake. Now, that is one way to make your point. But what about you? I mean, everyone's got some deal breaker, right? Some song that they just don't want to hear. Steve in Hebron said this song from Aerosmith. Yeah, that would probably send the wrong message, Steve. And then Denise in Chesterton said that at her wedding, the DJ played this song and it kind of bothered her. Yeah, there's so many great Bon Jovi songs, and that's the one that was played. What song would you ban from your wedding, or what song did you ban from your big day? Let us know on Facebook at Indiana 105.
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8: Indiana State Police released statistics from the 4th of July weekend. Troopers made more than 3,700 traffic stops, issued 1,900 tickets, and 2,800 warnings. They investigated 180 accidents and took almost 60 impaired drivers off the roads. 280 others were also arrested. Almost 40 drivers received tickets for child restraint violations. Troopers assisted more than 280 stranded drivers. Another heat dome will be rolling across the country this weekend. Michael Kastner reports.
1: Forecasters are warning of dangerous heat and stifling humidity continuing into next week, starting in the upper plains and spreading toward the east coast. Montana and North Dakota could see temperatures in the upper 90s, with humidity pushing highs into the hundreds. By Sunday, the heat wave will spread into the Midwest, challenging record highs from Colorado to Michigan. By Tuesday, the record heat will hit New England and the Mid-Atlantic. Residents are being advised to avoid strenuous outdoor activity and to drink plenty of water. I'm Michael Kastner.
8: Chicago is launching a program to improve air conditioning systems at dozens of parks in the city. The Chicago Park District announced the first phase of cooling enhancements for community areas facing the greatest health risk during extreme heat events. The pilot initiative prioritizes $1 million in investments in air conditioning improvements based on the results of a test developed by Northwestern University. For the Region News Team, I'm Jamie Foster. Your forecast.
9: Taking a look at the roadways once again, the intersection of US 231 and Klein Avenue completely closed through late September for roundabout construction. So if that's a normal part of your commute, you will want to reroute for the next month and a half or so. Both directions of the Borman Expressway looking good so far this morning in Northwest Indiana following that earlier accident near Klein Avenue. Speaking of Klein Avenue, if you're taking a trip up to BP and the Marina, you've got a smooth ride up and out at this time. Indiana Toll Road looks smooth both directions between the Portage Toll and the state line. Inbound Bishop Ford Freeway, you've got a smooth ride for yourself right now into the south side of Chicago. No major issues to tell you about. I-65 as well looks good between 8094 and Rensselaer. And no major issues on US 30, US 41, US 6, Indiana 2, or State Road 49. If you see a traffic trouble spot, let us know about it on the Traffic Tip Hotline, 219-405-7743. Please be sure that it's safe to call before you do so. South Shore trains operating on that holiday weekend schedule with busing between Hammond Gateway and East Chicago stations. I'm Carl Berner, Region News Team Traffic.
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8: For Northwest Indiana, highs around 80 today with partly sunny skies. There's a slight chance of thunderstorms early this afternoon. Mostly cloudy overnight tonight with lows in the upper 60s. Mostly sunny for Saturday with highs in the low 80s. Sunny on Sunday with highs in the mid-80s, upper 80s Monday with lots of sunshine, sunny on Tuesday with highs near 90. That's your region forecast.
0: 6:33, good morning. Waking up with the region right now in Valparaiso, it is 70. Gary at 72 and Michigan City at 71.
9: I'm Carl Berner with sports. The Cubs dropped the finale of a three-game series against the Orioles following a 3-2 loss in Baltimore. The O's Jeremiah Jackson laced a pinch-hit double to score a pair of runs in the eighth inning as Baltimore snapped their three-game winning streak. Tyler Ferguson gave up both runs in the eighth for Chicago, which had a three-game win streak of their own come to an end. Despite the loss, Cubs manager Craig Counsell says David Peterson pitched well.
10: Yeah, I mean, he gave us, you know, a chance. I thought it was certainly obviously better than his last start. There's still some inconsistencies there, but he also showed the really good version of himself too.
9: The Cubs begin a series tonight in Cincinnati with first pitch scheduled at 6:10. Meanwhile, the Red Sox held off the White Sox 2-1 to sweep the series on the south side. Tyron Guerrero was credited with the victory after striking out one batter over an inning and two-thirds of relief. Caleb Durbin went deep with a two-run blast in the fourth. Boston has now won six in a row. With the White Sox offense struggling, help may be on the way, as White Sox manager Will Venable says slugger Munetaka Murakami is close to a return.
11: Yeah, he feels good. He's ready to go. You know, he was challenged running the bases defensively, had a really long game yesterday of nine innings, so feel good about the workload, recovered well today, so he's ready to go.
9: Anthony Kay suffered the loss after allowing two runs on four hits and two walks. The White Sox traveled back to Chicago to prepare for a weekend series against the A's. First pitch on the south side is 6:40 p.m. tonight. The Indiana Fever took down the Phoenix Mercury 92-89 on the road. Kelsey Mitchell led all scorers with 29 points for the Fever. Indiana has won three of its last four and will visit the Las Vegas Aces on Sunday. Meanwhile, the Chicago Sky are on the road to face the Sparks in Los Angeles tonight. While Chicago is looking up in the standings, they have won three of their last five games. Tonight's tip-off is at 9 p.m. I'm Carl Berner with sports.

another weekend in the region, and it's not really a true weekend if you ask me, if you don't have any plans for it. And we're going to plan out your weekend here with Katie's Calendar in just 3 minutes on Indiana 105.

0: Kenny Chesney on the Country Station. It's Indiana 105. I'm Katie, and we are getting you ready for the weekend.
1: It's Katie's Calendar. It's time to plan your day. It's Katie's Calendar. Calendar with the K. Hey!
0: A lot of great things happening in the region this weekend, starting with the Porter County Parks and Recreation Department. They are throwing a beer garden, just like they do every month. That's going to be at Sunset Hill Farm County Park throughout the weekend. And on Saturday, they have a car show and food truck festival featuring 15 different food trucks, so come hungry. Tonight, Jeff Dunham is going to take the stage at the venue in Horseshoe Casino. That begins at 8 o'clock. You might remember him as the American ventriloquist, stand-up comedian, and there are still some tickets available for that. This is cool. The first festival of its kind, LaPorte is having their mural festival throughout the weekend. Four nationally recognized artists are going to be in LaPorte to create four large-scale murals in just 5 days. So next time you drive through LaPorte, it might look a lot different. Finding Nemo Jr. is going to be on stage at the Memorial Opera House throughout the weekend. It's only 60 minutes long, but it's a take on the Pixar film Finding Nemo, and it's sure to be a hit. Griffith Central Market back up and open tonight, 4:30 to 10:30, with live music, food and craft vendors, and more. Market on the Square at Founders Square Park in Portage, going to be open up tonight, 4 to 9. They got artisan vendors, farmers, food trucks, splash pad, kids zone with bounce houses, you name it. St. John is having a festival throughout the weekend. That begins tonight. They've got nightly live entertainment underneath their big tent. They got an indoor beer garden, gambling casino, bingo, big ticket raffles, and more. That is on the corner of Route 41 and 93rd Avenue in St. John. Americon is happening on Saturday from 12 to 9 at Journeyman, the American Factory in Valparaiso. What is Americon? Think like George Washington, American Revolution, colonial times. They're going to be walking around Journeyman. They've got afternoon live music as well. Then they also have a prize for best dressed. Theme is American, so that means Rosie the Riveters are going to be out there. Uncle Sam's, you're going to see. Everything in between, you'll see it at American at Journeyman beginning at 12 on Saturday. Decades Music Festival begins on Saturday afternoon, 2 o'clock at Centennial Park in Munster. It's entirely free. 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And then on Sunday, the annual Whiting Garden Walk. That begins at noon on Sunday. They're going to have a fun patriotic theme for you in honor of the 250th year of our independence. Perfect way to enjoy the season in full bloom. 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
6: Checking the roadways, eastbound Borman Expressway, an accident reported between Kennedy and Klein Avenue with a vehicle over on the left shoulder, the emergency lane there, with an officer, and also NDOT is on the scene as well. So just a bit of a slowdown between Kennedy Avenue and Klein Avenue. After that, you'll be on your way once you get past that accident scene. Westbound Borman Expressway looking clear so far this morning in northwest Indiana. Klein Avenue up toward BP and the Marina. No major issues in or out at this time. Inbound Bishop Ford Freeway, moderate to heavy from the Stony Island split past Cottage Grove Avenue on your trip into the south side of Chicago. Indiana Toll Road is clear in both directions between the Portage Toll and the state line. I-65 looks good as well, both directions between 8094 and Rensselaer. No major issues on US 30, US 41, US 6, Indiana 2, or State Road 49. Just a reminder, US 231 and Klein Avenue, that entire intersection completely closed for roundabout construction through late October. If you see a traffic trouble spot, let us know on the Traffic Tip Hotline, 219-405-7743. Please be sure that it's safe to call before you do so. South Shore trains on the weekend and holiday schedule for the next couple of weeks, along with busing between Hammond Gateway and East Chicago stations. I'm Carl Berner, Region News Team Traffic.
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0: Sunny today with a slight chance of thunderstorms this afternoon. Highs will be around 80. Mostly clear overnight tonight with lows in the upper 60s. Mostly sunny Saturday with highs in the low 80s. Lots of sunshine on Sunday with highs in the mid 80s. Upper 80s by Monday with sunny skies. Tuesday will hit 90 with lots of sunshine. That's your region forecast.
1: 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Taking a look around the region. Valparaiso 72, Portage 69, and Lowell at 71.
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2: Israel says it warned the U.S. about an Iranian plot to kill President Trump. The report from the Wall Street Journal, based on sources familiar with the matter, said Israeli officials viewed the threat as credible and warned Washington following already heightened U.S.-Iran tensions during the ongoing war. President Trump has let go the entire independent commission that helped state election officials. Multiple outlets reported Thursday that the last three members of the bipartisan Election Assistance Commission were notified of the move via email. The Election Assistance Commission was created in 2002 to assist states with elections. Today is National French Fry Day. 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
3: McDonald's offering free medium fries with a minimum $1 purchase through its app. Chains including Wendy's, Burger King, Five Guys, Whataburger, Checkers, and Rallies are rolling out their own fry deals.
2: And on Wall Street, stock futures are mixed. I'm Michael Kastner.
4: Chesterton's Sustainability Commission is hosting a beach cleanup this weekend at Indiana Dunes State Park. They'll provide 5-gallon buckets for volunteer groups to collect litter along the beach and in the parking lots. It's this Sunday from 8 to 10 a.m. Participants are asked to register online. The Indiana Department of Natural Resources announces a new rewards program that gives participants the opportunity to earn points by engaging in different activities at DNR-managed properties across the state. The DNR Rewards Pass is part of the Indiana DNR app, and points can be redeemed for gift cards that can be used for camping or stays at Indiana State Park Inns. We've shared more information on our Facebook page. Save the Dunes announces a new project thanks to generous funding from the Healing Our Waters Great Lakes Coalition. They'll be gathering stories from constituents across Northwest Indiana to highlight the importance of Great Lakes restoration, wetlands protection, PFAS regulations, plastic pollution reduction, and other water policies. Officials say these stories will help demonstrate to members of Congress how these investments and protections benefit local communities and why their continued support is essential to protecting the Northwest Indiana region. If you'd like to share your story, we've shared a link with more information on the Region News Team Facebook page. If you've visited a state park and taken an amazing photo, you might want to enter it into America's State Parks 2026 photo contest. The grand prize is $10,000. This is the 10th year for the contest. The deadline is next Wednesday, July 15th. Your forecast is coming up next. I'm Jamie Foster with the Region News Team.
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6: Checking the roadways, eastbound 8094, an accident just before Burr Street with the two center lanes reportedly blocked with police on the scene. Traffic passable in two lanes on the right and one lane on the left, although the vehicle that's out there on the roadway right now sort of spilling into the left lane as well. Again, that's eastbound 8094, an accident in the two center lanes, and we're showing traffic stacking up back toward Indianapolis Boulevard. So if you are eastbound 8094, once you approach Indianapolis, hitting the brakes and on them all the way past the accident scene in the Black Oak area just before Burr Street. And the westbound side of 8094, we're showing a slight gapers delay as well in the Black Oak area after Gordon Hatcher Boulevard. You'll be hitting the brakes for a moderate gapers delay, and then things open back up once you get past that accident scene. Inbound Bishop Ford Freeway, surprisingly clear at this time this morning, all the way up into the south side of Chicago. Both directions of the toll road look good between the state line and the Portage Toll. I-65, both directions looking good so far this morning between 8094 and Rensselaer. And no major issues on US 30, US 41, US 6, Indiana 2, or State Road 49. Once again, US 231 at Klein Avenue, the entire intersection completely closed for roundabout construction until October. If you see a traffic trouble spot, tell us on the traffic tip hotline, 219-405-7743. Please be sure that it's safe to call before 30, US 41, US 6, Indiana 2, or State Road 49. Once again, US 231 at Klein Avenue, the entire intersection completely

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1: For Northwest Indiana, highs will be around 80 today under partly sunny skies. There's a slight chance of thunderstorms early this afternoon. Tonight, mostly cloudy with lows in the upper 60s. We'll be mostly sunny on Saturday with highs in the low 80s, mid 80s Sunday with lots of sunshine. Monday, upper 80s with sunny skies. Tuesday will be near 90 with lots of sun. That's your region forecast.
2: 706 on the Country Station, Indiana 105. If you are looking to win these tickets to Bailey Zimmerman, we're about to do that in just a few minutes, but I did post a bit of a clue of what we're going to do here on our Facebook page, because like I tell you all the time, if you're following us on social media, sometimes you get a little extra perks, and this is one of them. So we're going to do that in 3 minutes here, coming up on Indiana 105.
3: 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Yeah, baby. Let's go.

0: Yeah, that's right.
1: Someone is on their way to see Bailey Zimmerman at the Porter County Fair exactly 2 weeks from today, but all you got to do is prove to me how well you know his music. It should be easy if you're a fan. It's Katie on Indiana 105. We got tons of tickets to give away today, beginning with this one right here for Bailey Zimmerman. And you just got to name the three songs you hear in this snippet. So pay attention, okay? There's three songs here. You have to name the three.

songs. Like, if you're thinking this is easy peasy lemon squeezy, 219-531-0105. Let's hook you up with the tickets, okay? You can hear it one more time when you call. So if you feel like you know it well enough, you might want to hear it one more time, I'll play it back for you. Just call us down, 219-531-0105.

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1: Eastbound on the Borman Expressway, an active accident scene just before Burr, and you're going to be slowing down just past Indianapolis Boulevard. Stacked up from that spot past the accident scene in the Black Oak area. We'll continue to keep you updated on that situation, but the two center lanes are blocked. Traffic passable in the right lane and the left lane as well. We also have a westbound Borman Gapers delay to that accident. So just past Gordon Hatcher Boulevard, you'll be hitting the brakes moderate to heavy from that spot past the accident scene in the eastbound lanes of travel, and things open back westbound for you after that. Inbound Bishop Ford Freeway clear all the way into the south side of Chicago at this time this morning. No major issues on the Indiana Toll Road. I-65 looks good both directions between 8094 and Rensselaer. No major issues on US 30, US 41, US 6, Indiana 2, or State Road 49. And of course on US 231, the intersection at Klein Avenue completely closed all directions for roundabout construction through October. If you see a traffic trouble spot, let us know on the traffic tip hotline, 219-405-7743. Please be sure that it's safe to call before you do so. Weekend and holiday schedule for the South Shore Line for the next couple of weeks, along with busing between Hammond Gateway and East Chicago stations. I'm Carl Berner, Region News Team Traffic.
2: For Northwest Indiana, today will be partly sunny with a slight chance of storms in the afternoon. Highs will be around 80. Mostly cloudy tonight with lows in the upper 60s. We'll start to clear out tomorrow. Mostly sunny with highs in the low 80s. Full sun on Saturday with highs in the mid 80s. Upper 80s Monday with sunshine. Tuesday sunny with highs around 90. That's your region forecast.
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0: a tricky one for Bailey Zimmerman tickets, but someone right now is going to be saying, hell yeah, if they can name the first three songs in this mixtape. And Lauren in Crown Point, you think you can do this? You need to hear it one more time?
1: I definitely need to hear it one more time because I just turned the radio on.
0: All right, let's hear it again.
1: Okay.

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1: Okay, so I know it's Rock in a Hard Place.
0: Yes.
1: And then I know it's, oh my gosh, hold on, I can't think of, is it Religiously?
0: Okay.
1: For the second one.
0: Yes.
1: And then, oh my gosh, hold on, I might, let me think.
0: Sing it out, yeah.
1: Where It Ends.
0: Where It Ends is right.
2: This is Where It Ends.
0: Lauren, you're going to see Bailey Zimmerman.
1: Oh, I'm so excited. Thank you so much.
0: Yes, who's going to go with you to the show?
1: Oh, definitely my daughter, Callie.
0: Oh, you two are going to have so much fun.
1: She's 16, but we went to the Porter County Fair last year and saw Jordan Davis. We went

0: saw Old Dominion the year before that, so this is super exciting.
1: Awesome. 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

0: in from Indiana 105. I'm Katie Day, and hopefully this spares you from the inevitable social media scroll later today.
1: The viral spiral, come and see. Trending feels like destiny.
0: Okay, this made me feel a bit old. It's been 10 years since Disney first introduced us to Moana, and this weekend she comes to life beyond the animation. Early reviews are mixed, but you can be the judge yourself if you're looking for something to check out with the family this weekend. Moana in theaters around the region. A Chicago man is hoping to earn a spot in the Guinness World Records after sprinting 10 meters with a balloon squeezed between his knees. He's 25, his name's Sam Farber, and he completed this unusual challenge in 3.5 seconds, beating the current record out by nearly half a second. It was set last year, and now the Guinness World Records is going to review the evidence before deciding whether or not the record belongs to Chicago. Thomas Rhett officially got a star on the Music City Walk of Fame. Jordan Davis was there to help honor him, and Thomas Rhett acknowledged that it's been a team effort for sure. He said, quote, "This star might have my name on it, but it belongs to a heck of a lot of people." Congrats to Thomas Rhett. Hershey's is releasing a new candy. It is a Reese's Pieces with a chocolate cookie center. First new Reese's Pieces flavor in 10 years. It's going to be in stores nationwide on July 17th. And tons of free and discounted fries today in honor of it being French Fry Day. McDonald's has some free French fries through the app. Wendy's, Burger King, Chick-fil-A, you name it. They're all going to be discounted or for free in honor of National French Fry Day. It went viral, and we spiraled right here on Indiana 105. 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
9: 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The Michigan City Parks and Recreation Department is seeking public input for their five-year master plan. They've put together a survey to gather information from residents and park patrons to learn more about their recreational interests and to provide an opportunity to express opinions about the programs, activities, and quality of parks within the city. Surveys will be collected until October 16th. Researchers at Texas A&M are sending hundreds of grape seeds to the International Space Station, where they will spend 6 months exposed to cosmic radiation. Mark Mayfield has more.
10: When they return, they'll be grown and turned into wine. The goal, research say, is to create a more resilient, adaptive, and productive plant. They also joke that the research project is going to create a glass of vino that's out of this world. I'm Mark Mayfield.
9: 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I'm Jamie Foster with the Region News Team.
11: Eastbound Borman Expressway, if that is your mode of travel and you are approaching Calumet Avenue, we would advise getting off there and rerouting perhaps to Ridge Road, because we still have that active accident scene near Burr Street with the two left lanes currently blocked with a tow truck.

0: and emergency vehicles in the left two lanes now. So the right two lanes are passable, but you're seeing traffic stacked up past Calumet Avenue, hitting the brakes quickly and jammed up from that spot all the way to the accident scene near Burr in the Black Oak area. Westbound Borman Expressway, a gapers delay. Basically from Broadway all the way past the accident scene before things open back up for you on your approach to Klein Avenue. Inbound Bishop Ford Freeway, things are clear for you all the way up into the Auburn-Gresham neighborhood. Klein Avenue up toward BP and the Marina, no troubles in or out at this time. Indiana Toll Road clear between the state line and the Portage Toll. And everything looking good as well on I-65, both directions between 8094 and Rensselaer. If you see a traffic trouble spot, you can let us know about it on the Traffic Tip Hotline, 219-405-7743. Please be sure that it's safe to call before you do so. South Shore trains on a weekend holiday schedule for the next couple of weeks while repairs are happening on the East Chicago Bridge, with busing happening between Hammond Gateway and East Chicago stations for the next couple of weeks. I'm Carl Berner, Region News Team Traffic.
1: This is Region News Team Meteorologist Matt Wintz with a look at your forecast for Northwest Indiana. The cold front is through, brought the showers and thunderstorms to the region here over the last 24 hours. All that action is now pushed down to the south. We will have quite a few clouds around today. They'll break for sunshine at times, but temperatures not quite as warm, only up near 80 this afternoon. A lot of us holding in the upper 70s. Tonight, comfortable air works in. We're down into the low to mid 60s for lows. A great Friday evening. We'll have partly cloudy skies overnight and leftover clouds mixing with quite a bit of sunshine as we head into our Saturday. Temperatures very comfortable in the low 80s. Sunday we'll have wall-to-wall sunshine with highs once again in the low 80s. This weekend just looks great with really comfortable humidity around here for this time of year. Next week, yeah, we start to warm back up again. The heat machine will start to crank. Temperatures will get up near 90 as we go throughout the mid and latter half of the week. Humidity staying manageable next week, but it does look to get much hotter around here. Enjoy your weekend, everybody. I'm meteorologist Matt Wintz for Region News.
0: I'm Carl Berner with sports. The Cubs dropped the finale of a three-game series against the Orioles following a 3-2 loss in Baltimore. The O's Jeremiah Jackson laced a pinch-hit double to score a pair of runs in the eighth inning as Baltimore snapped their three-game winning streak. Tyler Ferguson gave up both runs in the eighth for Chicago, which had a three-game win streak of their own come to an end. Despite the loss, Cubs manager Craig Counsell says David Peterson pitched well.
2: Yeah, I mean, he gave us, you know, a chance. I thought it was certainly obviously better than his last start. There's still some inconsistencies there, but I thought he also showed the really good version of himself too.
0: The Cubs begin a series tonight in Cincinnati with first pitch scheduled at 6:10. Meanwhile, the Red Sox held off the White Sox 2-1 to sweep the series on the south side. Tyron Guerrero was credited with the victory after striking out one batter over an inning and two-thirds of relief. Caleb Durbin went deep with a two-run blast in the fourth. Boston has now won six in a row. With the White Sox offense struggling, help may be on the way, as White Sox manager Will Venable says slugger Munetaka Murakami is close to a return.
3: Yeah, he feels good. He's ready to go. You know, he was challenged running the bases defensively. Had a really long game yesterday of nine innings, so feel good about the workload. Recovered well today, so he's ready to go.
0: Anthony Kay suffered the loss after allowing two runs on four hits and two walks. The White Sox traveled back to Chicago to prepare for a weekend series against the A's. First pitch on the south side is 6:40 p.m. tonight. The Indiana Fever took down the Phoenix Mercury 92-89 on the road. Kelsey Mitchell led all scorers with 29 points for the Fever. Indiana has won three of its last four and will visit the Las Vegas Aces on Sunday. Meanwhile, the Chicago Sky are on the road to face the Sparks in Los Angeles tonight. While Chicago is looking up in the standings, they have won three of their last five games. Tonight's tip-off is at 9 p.m. I'm Carl Berner with sports.

0: We spend 45 hours a year doing this. Any idea what that could be?
1: It's a stat attack. Yeah! I can't believe it.
0: Hey, it's Katie Day, and around this time, we check your guesses on Facebook. And right now, we got a bunch of guesses coming in. We spend 45 hours a year doing this. Jonathan and Rensselaer said, sitting on the throne, if you know what I mean. Nicole and St. John guessed brushing our teeth. The answer is we spend 45 hours a year talking about the weather. And shout out to Sue and DeMott, who got it correct. Sue, you deserve the buzzer of celebration. You know, it's like that one topic that you can always dive into if you bump into somebody and there's an awkward silence or you don't really know them that well, because everyone's affected by the weather. We spend 45 hours a year talking about the weather. That's a stat attack.
2: Checking the roadways, patchy fog in spots around the region, especially in rural areas. Please do turn your headlamps on this morning. The accident scene that we've been telling you about, eastbound 8094 near Burr Street, that scene has been cleaned up, but we're still seeing some residual traffic, so you'll be hitting the brakes, Calumet Avenue, all the way toward Klein Avenue before things open back up for you eastbound with solid congestion in that stretch of eastbound 8094. Westbound, some residual delays from a gaper's delay also through the construction zone there. So traffic below posted speeds, Broadway to Burr Street in the Black Oak area. Inbound Bishop Ford Freeway, just a tap of the brakes now between Cottage Grove Avenue and 95th. Klein Avenue up toward BP and the Marina. No troubles in. Couple of traffic spots between Chicago Avenue and US 20, but just a tap of the brakes in that spot. Indiana Toll Road is clear both directions between the state line and the Portage Toll. And everything looking pretty good on I-65. Both directions clear between 8094 and Rensselaer. If you see a traffic trouble spot, let us know on the traffic tip hotline, 219-405-7743. And please be sure that it's safe to call before you do. South Shore trains on that weekend holiday schedule with busing between Hammond Gateway and East Chicago stations for the next couple of weeks. I'm Carl Berner, Region News Team Traffic.
3: For Northwest Indiana, highs around 80 today with partly sunny skies. There's a slight chance of thunderstorms early this afternoon. Mostly cloudy overnight tonight with lows in the upper 60s. Mostly sunny for Saturday with highs in the low 80s. Sunny on Sunday with highs in the mid 80s. Upper 80s Monday with lots of sunshine. Sunny on Tuesday with highs near 90. That's your region forecast.
0: 748, good morning. 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

0: Bailey Zimmerman on the country station, Indiana 105. You've been hearing his name a lot this morning because we just gave away our pair of tickets to that show. Lauren is on her way there, and you already know who's coming with you.
1: Oh, definitely my daughter, Callie.
0: Is she a big fan of Bailey, too?
1: She is. She's 16, but we went to the Porter County Fair last year, saw Jordan Davis. We went and saw Old Dominion the year before that, So this is super exciting.
0: It is super exciting, and if you're listening right now and you're thinking, what the heck? I wanted to win the tickets. We have more to give away throughout the day, okay? We're starting your Friday on the right note, 2 weeks away from the Porter County Fair. Alicia Tassone has your chance to win Max McNown tickets in the midday. The Mola Man's got your chance to win Trace Adkins tickets on Indiana 105.

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1: Hundreds of thousands of Haitians and Syrians in the U.S. under the Temporary Protected Status Program lose their right to legally work today. It comes after the Supreme Court ruled that the Department of Homeland Security's decision to terminate their status could not be reviewed by the courts. The TPS program allows people to stay and work legally in the U.S. for up to 18 months if their home countries are deemed too dangerous for the migrant to return. The last remaining members of the independent commission that helped state election officials are being let go at the direction of the Trump administration. Multiple outlets reported Thursday that the last three members of the Bipartisan Election Assistance Commission have been notified of the move via email.
2: Are you coming to the tree?
1: All five Hunger Games movies will be returning to theaters later this summer. A new entry in the franchise called Sunrise on the Reaping will be coming out November 20th. I'm Michael Kastner.
3: The gas tax holiday in Indiana will result in losses of a combined $533 million in tax revenue for the state and local governments. Drivers have been saving around 61 cents on every gallon of gas they buy. The holiday will end on August 6th. Gas taxes pay for road work in the Hoosier State, and Governor Braun's administration says local governments will be reimbursed for the money they are losing. Braun says the state has the reserves and can handle the cost. The gas tax holiday resulted in Hoosiers having the lowest gas price in the country. In Elkhart, an officer-involved shooting that killed a teenager in February has been ruled justified by the Elkhart County Prosecutor's Office. The office revealed details in its report yesterday that had not been public until now. The teenager fired a handgun at officers when he got out of a car during a traffic stop and they returned fire. He was shot in the head, the torso, and in one leg. A federal appeals court is upholding Illinois' assault weapons ban. The 7th U.S. Court of Appeals voted to uphold the Protect Illinois Communities Act. Governor Pritzker called the ruling a victory in the fight to end gun violence. Pritzker signed the measure into law in response to the deadly 4th of July shooting in Highland Park in 2022. For the Region News Team, I'm Jamie Foster. 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
6: Eastbound Borman Expressway, a couple slow spots for you. Following an earlier accident just before Indianapolis Boulevard, we've got backups between Burnham Avenue and Calumet Avenue. Also further east, still residual delays from an earlier accident near Burr Street. You'll be hitting the brakes between Indianapolis Boulevard and Klein until you get past the accident scene near Burr Street in Black Oak. On the westbound side of the Borman Expressway, a couple of pockets of traffic below posted speeds, mostly near Klein Avenue. We'll keep an eye on the Borman Expressway as we progress throughout the morning. Inbound Bishop Ford Freeway, you're clear all the way into Auburn Gresham. Both directions of the Indiana Toll Road clear between the Portage Toll and the State Line. Klein Avenue up toward BP and the Marina. No troubles in or out at this time. And everything looking pretty good on I-65, both directions between 8094 and Rensselaer. Just a reminder, US 231 and Klein Avenue, the intersection completely closed until October. Busing between Hammond Gateway and East Chicago for the next couple of weeks. I'm Carl Berner, Region News Team Traffic.
3: For Northwest Indiana, partly sunny today with a slight chance of thunderstorms this afternoon. Highs will be around 80, mostly clear.

0: cowboy.
1: Well, we've been talking about it a lot. Tons of country concerts on their way to the region, and perhaps the first of many is going to be Dylan Scott this coming Thursday at the LaPorte County Fair, the oldest county fair in all of Indiana. You can still grab your tickets for that show. It's around the $30 range, so it's really not that bad at all. But maybe this weekend, you're looking for something new to watch on the TV. You're trying to mentally prepare for the night out coming up this Thursday. We have an idea for you with the streaming pick of the week, powered by Surf Internet, in 6 minutes on Indiana 105. Yeah.

0: Well, a little bit ago, I told you that we spend about 45 hours a year talking about the weather, and I'm about to talk about it some more because I looked ahead for this weekend, and it looks like we're going to see a lot of rain showers until we hit about Sunday, and then finally, the sun will peek through the clouds once more. But if you're inside on Saturday night trying to stay dry from the rain, why not get a head start on the holiday cheer? This is your streaming pick of the week, powered by Surf Internet, the go-to internet provider for fast, reliable streaming of your favorite movies and TV shows all weekend long without the buffering, lag, or what I like to call the circle of doom. And this weekend, you can get a little head start on your holiday cheer, thanks to Surf Internet.
1: Hallmark Plus.
0: And look, you might call me crazy, but I really don't think there's a bad time for some Christmas energy, okay? As far as I'm concerned, the world needs more of it. And that is why I will be breaking out my Mrs. Claus pajamas for Hallmark's annual Countdown to Christmas Movie Marathon. They do this every year in July, and I know that we likely know the storyline, but there's just something comforting about making some hot cocoa and enjoying the small town movie vibe. It might be summer, but you can't go wrong with a little holiday magic. And bonus, a brand new original Christmas movie premieres every Saturday night for the next few weeks. And this weekend, it is Oh Little Christmas Market, premieres at 7 o'clock Saturday night on the Hallmark Channel, and it becomes available to stream the very next day on Hallmark Plus. So if you need a little pick-me-up, get ready to watch the Christmas in July Hallmark Movie Marathon. You'll be glad you did. See what I did there? Remember that you can stream it all without the spinny wheel thanks to Surf Internet. 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
2: Checking the roadways, both directions of 8094, we're seeing pockets of moderate volume between Calumet Avenue and the Black Oak area due to some earlier accidents and through the construction zone, but not major delays on the Borman Expressway either direction at this time this morning. In Michigan City, we have reports of police activity on U.S. 421 at 300 North, just south of 8094. We'll continue to keep an eye on that spot for you. According to Indiana State Police, a large police presence at that location due to an officer-involved shooting. Motorists and pedestrians are advised to avoid the area. Again, that's Michigan City. U.S. 421 and 300 North, a large police presence there, and traffic is backing up in both directions, but we have reports of an officer-involved shooting with a suspect at large. Please avoid that area. Inbound on the Bishop Ford Freeway, you've got a smooth ride all the way into the south side of Chicago at this time. No major issues on the Indiana Toll Road. Everything looking good as well on I-65 between 8094 and Rensselaer. If you see a traffic trouble spot, let us know about it on the traffic tip hotline, 219-405-7743, and please be sure that it's safe to call before you do so. I'm Carl Berner, Region News Team Traffic.
3: For Northwest Indiana, highs will be around 80 today under partly sunny skies. There's a slight chance of thunderstorms early this afternoon. Tonight, mostly cloudy with lows in the upper 60s. We'll be mostly sunny on Saturday with highs in the low 80s, mid 80s Sunday with lots of sunshine. Monday, upper 80s with sunny skies. Tuesday will be near 90 with lots of sun. That's your region forecast.
0: 820, good morning. 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Valparaiso at 74. 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
6: Deep

0: Situation in Michigan City. Indiana State Police say there's been an officer-involved shooting and the suspect is at large. They're looking for a silver Ford F-150 driven by a single white male in the Michigan City area. He's been seen pulling into people's yards and trying to hijack vehicles. Officers say the suspect has pointed a gun at residents, so please be aware and alert in the area of U.S. 421 and 300 North and the surrounding areas. If you see the suspect or the suspect vehicle, please call 911 immediately. This is an evolving situation and we will keep you updated. For the Region News Team, I'm Jamie Foster.
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Tim McGraw on the Country Station. It is Indiana 105. I'm Katie, and our question of the day up on Facebook, and also you can call in today's question, 219-531-0105. What is one song that you think just doesn't belong at a wedding? It can either be one that you banned from your wedding or one that you would not want to hear at a wedding. Let us know. We're going to read some of your answers in just 2 minutes and maybe even play a few of them.

0: back to some of the wedding receptions that you've been to, maybe even yours. Did you ever hear a song that made you go, that's kind of weird that they're playing that here? We want to hear from you. We're making a list of the worst songs to play at a wedding. That is on our Facebook page. And we have so many different responses coming in, starting with Dave in Portage, who said Lips of an Angel by Hinder. Dave confessed that he saw this used as a wedding song once, but he didn't want to tell the couple what the song really meant. Yeah, probably not a great representation of healthy love, considering it says you make it hard to be faithful in the song. What song would you ban from weddings? Nikki in Plymouth said this one. Yeah, talk about a twist of the knife. I mean, geez, you hear that and you kind of look at your significant other and go, wait a minute, did you request this one? What song would you ban from your wedding or all weddings in general? What song should we avoid playing? Corbin out in Burns Harbor said, a classic song that is an absolute jam. However, hearing it at a wedding suddenly makes it feel a little too serious. What song would you ban from your wedding? Or what song have you heard at a wedding that made you go, that's weird? Let us know on Facebook at Indiana 105.
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3: We have a breaking situation in LaPorte County. Indiana State Police say there's been an officer-involved shooting in Michigan City, and the suspect is at large. Officers are looking for a silver Ford F-150 driven by a single white male in the Michigan City area. They say he's been pulling into people's yards and trying to hijack vehicles. He's even pointed a gun at residents. Please be alert in the area around U.S. 421 and 300 North. If you see the suspect, please call 911. One immediately. This is an evolving situation, and we will continue to keep you updated. In Porter County, we have a heads up for drivers. On Monday, NDOT says the right lane of State Road 49 will be closed at the interchange with I-94. Due to the location, the ramp from eastbound I-94 to northbound State Road 49 will also be closed. Officials say it will just be a one-day closure while crews are paving in the area. In East Chicago, the city's annual back-to-school fun fair is today at Todd Park from 10 a.m. to 1 p.m. East Chicago residents are invited to stop by for free school supplies, games, food, and gift bags for kids. Organizers say it will be a fun event with everything students need to kick off the new school year with confidence. Today is National French Fry Day, and that means restaurants across the country will be offering deals to celebrate the occasion. McDonald's Rewards members can get a free medium fry with any purchase of $1 or more in the restaurant app. Wendy's is offering any size fries free through their app as well with a $5 minimum purchase. Fans of Chick-fil-A can play the in-app Spot the Cow game by July 13th to unlock a reward for free medium waffle fries. For the Region News Team, I'm Jamie Foster. 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
4: Checking the roadways in Michigan City, just south of 8094 on US 421 at 300 North. Massive police activity and presence in that spot. Motorists and pedestrians are advised to avoid the area. Again, that's US 421. Just south of 8094 at 300 North with police activity. There's been an officer-involved shooting in the area. Motorists and pedestrians advised to avoid the area. Both

0: directions of 80-94, seeing some pockets of moderate volume between Indianapolis Boulevard and the Black Oak area. If you're inbound on the Bishop Ford Freeway, you've got a smooth ride all the way into the south side of Chicago. Outbound Bishop Ford, tapping the brakes on your approach to the Little Calumet River through the construction zone on your approach to Dalton Road. Both directions of the Indiana Toll Road moving at posted speeds between the state line and the Portage Toll. And everything looking good on I-65, both directions between 80-94 and Rensselaer. If you see a traffic trouble spot, let us know on the traffic tip hotline, 219-405-7743, and please be sure it's safe to call before you do so. I'm Carl Berner, Region News Team Traffic.
1: For Northwest Indiana, today will be partly sunny with a slight chance of storms in the afternoon. Highs will be around 80. Mostly cloudy tonight with lows in the upper 60s. We'll start to clear out tomorrow. Mostly sunny with highs in the low 80s. Full sun on Saturday with highs in the mid 80s. Upper 80s Monday with sunshine. Tuesday sunny with highs around 90. That's your region forecast.
2: 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Valparaiso 75, Winfield 74, and Lowell at 75.

0: It is 8:44 in the region, and you know what that means. It means it's time to shout out some of the region birthdays. Your region birthday shout-outs are brought to you by Datagraphic in Chesterton. 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Happy birthday to several people in the region today. Happy birthday to Aaron's son, Carson, in Westville, who is 8 years young today. Happy birthday, Carson. Happy birthday to Cornelius Hardwick of DeMott, number 25. Love your father. He wants you to have a great 25th birthday. Happy birthday as well to Jenny's amazing sister, Jessica Giba in Hebron, who's the big 3-0 this weekend. Happy birthday, Jess. Happy birthday to Sherry Loveless over the weekend. Enjoy your day. Happy birthday to Jamie's nephew, Nathan Thomas in Portage. Enjoy your day. Happy birthday to Caitlin Vianello. Enjoy your birthday. Happy birthday to Diana's amazing daughter, Jessica Landrum of Valparaiso, who is turning 45 this weekend. Your dad and mom love you very much, Jessica. Enjoy your day. And happy heavenly birthday to the OG, the man who used to do the birthdays himself, that is Steve Zanna. It's crazy to think that he's no longer with us and hasn't been for about 2 years. And he definitely had some big shoes to fill. So hopefully I'm fitting them and serving Steve well, and he would approve with the baton toss. But happy heavenly birthday to Steve Zanna, who will always be a legend in our books. Now, if you or someone you know is celebrating a birthday, you can always celebrate with us by finding us on Facebook. Here's how.
1: 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For best results, be sure to leave your information as a comment on our birthday shout-out post on Indiana 105's Facebook page. Checking the roadways in Michigan City. Large police presence, US 421 and 300 North, just south of 8094, with an officer involved shooting in the area. Motorists and pedestrians advised to avoid the area. The region news team will continue to keep us updated in the newsroom on that situation. Both directions of the Borman Expressway, pockets of moderate volume both directions between Indianapolis Boulevard and the Black Oak area. Nothing major at this time. Inbound Bishop Ford Freeway, just a tap of the brakes now between Cottage Grove Avenue and 95th. Outbound Bishop Ford, moderate to heavy volume now 130th south to the Little Calumet River through the construction zone. No major issues on the Indiana Toll Road, and I-65 looks good both directions between 8094 and Rensselaer. Also, eastbound US 30, we have an accident reported just past the I-65 interchange, and we'll get you more information on that as it becomes available. If you see a traffic trouble spot, let us know on the traffic tip hotline, 219-405-7743. Please be sure that it's safe to call before you do so. I'm Carl Berner, Region News Team Traffic.
2: For Northwest Indiana, highs around 80 today with partly sunny skies. There's a slight chance of thunderstorms early this afternoon. Mostly cloudy overnight tonight with lows in the upper 60s. Mostly sunny for Saturday with highs in the low 80s. Sunny on Sunday with highs in the mid 80s. Upper 80s Monday with lots of sunshine. Sunny on Tuesday with highs near 90. That's your region forecast.
0: 8:48, good morning. Taking a look around Northwest Indiana, Valparaiso 74, Lake Station 74, and Lowell at 75.
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0: a Friday morning, so hopefully you won't have to be back in the saddle again until Monday, Jake.
1: Happy Friday.
0: Happy Friday. We made it. And it's actually the ultimate Friday because so many places have free French fry deals today.
1: You know what also helps tomorrow? Tomorrow's 7-Eleven day, too.
0: Ooh, I didn't even think about that. So we're going from French Friday, so free fries, and then you can get your 7-Eleven Slurpee tomorrow.
1: Really good weekend for free stuff.
0: I would say so. But here's the thing. So many places, if you're going to get French fries today, you have to have the app on your phone. Good news is 7-Eleven doesn't make you do that. You just show up, you get your free small Slurpee, no matter who you are or what apps you have on your phone.

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2: Mexico plans to pursue legal action against the U.S. following a fatal shooting in Texas involving ICE agents. 52-year-old Mexican national Lorenzo Araujo was shot by ICE agents this week during a traffic stop in Houston. Mexican President Claudia Sheinbaum says mistreatment of Mexican citizens in the U.S. cannot be allowed. Graham Plattner is no longer running for the United States Senate. The Maine Democrat says he'll officially drop out of the race Monday following allegations of sexual assault, which he's denied. A number of Maine Democrats are already lining up to be the party's new nominee. One in five Americans say they'll judge someone based on their first name. Two of the names that most people are judgmental about, Karen and Chad. Karen drew the most negative reactions in a survey by Talker Research, no doubt for its use as a moniker for a stereotypical type of belligerent woman. I'm Michael Kastner.
3: 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The move brings more than 100 jobs to the region. USCO is a fourth-generation industrial company specializing in crane manufacturing, crane systems, and related industrial services. The project is expected to support Hammond's broader economic development goals by bringing new industrial activity, construction investment, and long-term manufacturing operations and jobs to the city. COP Cycling for Survivors says its 25th annual bicycle tour along the perimeter of Indiana will begin its stretch through the region today. The 13-day, nearly 1,000-mile ride honors Indiana law enforcement officers who have died in the line of duty and continues the organization's mission of supporting their survivors. The support truck displays portraits of recently fallen officers and anniversary dates of others. Cyclists will travel from Mishawaka to Merrillville today, from Merrillville to Kentland tomorrow, and from Kentland to Terre Haute on Sunday. The ride ends July 18th in Indianapolis. Chicago aldermen are rejecting an attempt by Mayor Brandon Johnson to ask voters about a tax on millionaires. The City Council Rules Committee turned down Johnson's proposed non-binding referendum for the November ballot. The referendum would ask voters what they think about the city imposing a 3% millionaire tax. Johnson blasted the decision, accusing the committee of choosing to shield powerful special interests instead of standing with working people. For the Region News Team, I'm Jamie Foster. 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
5: Checking the roadways, US 421 just south of I-94 in Michigan City. We've got active police presence near 300 North following an officer-involved shooting. Motorists and pedestrians advised to avoid the area. We'll keep you updated on that situation. Westbound 8094, traffic in the Black Oak area between Gordon Hatcher Boulevard and Klein Avenue. Eastbound side, you're looking clear in the region at this time. Inbound Bishop Ford Freeway, moderate volume between the Stony Island Split and 95th. Outbound Bishop Ford Freeway, moderate to heavy volume building between 130th and the Little Calumet River through the construction zone. Inbound Bishop Ford Freeway, moderate volume between the Stony Island Split and 95th. Outbound Bishop Ford Freeway, moderate to heavy volume building between 130th and the Little

0: for Northwest Indiana, partly sunny today with a slight chance of thunderstorms this afternoon. Highs will be around 80, mostly clear overnight tonight with lows in the upper 60s, mostly sunny Saturday with highs in the low 80s, lots of sunshine on Sunday with highs in the mid 80s, upper 80s by Monday with sunny skies. Tuesday will hit 90 with lots of sunshine. That's your region forecast.
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0: In LaPorte County, Indiana State Police say there's been an officer-involved shooting in Michigan City. The suspect fled, and officers say he was seen pulling into people's yards and trying to hijack vehicles. He even pointed a gun at some residents. There's a large police presence on U.S. 421 just south of I-94 and east of Westville. Everyone is advised to avoid those areas. Purdue Northwest has issued a shelter-in-place order due to all the activity near campus. This is an evolving situation, and we will continue to keep you updated. For the Region News Team, I'm Jamie Foster.
1: Okay, you might want to write this one down. It is National Pina Colada Day, so maybe that's a sign that you should treat yourself tonight, but we have to celebrate with this new rendition of the Escape the Pina Colada song. It is a country twist, thanks to Parmalee and Locash on Indiana 105.

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0: A restaurant in California is going viral for billing parents for their kids' insane behavior. What do we think about this? It's Katie on Indiana 105, and the owner of this restaurant said that he's had enough after seeing kids run laps through his dining room, parents changing dirty diapers in their booth, and children carving tables with their utensils. At this point, it's become destruction of property. And so, the owner implemented this new fine reserved for parents who allow their kids to act this way and be reckless. And depending on the damage that is caused, the fines can be significant. Just recently, one family was charged over $300 at this specific California restaurant after their kid smashed a credit card reader and broke it. If that was me as a kid, my mom would take that credit card reader and smash it right into my face. Like, there's no way I would get away with doing that. But it's not just them. Other customers have been billed for broken teacups and damaged tables. And it seems like most people seem to agree with what this California restaurant owner is doing. And I wouldn't be surprised if you start to see it at restaurants in the region over the next year. After all, Golden Buffet in Valparaiso already has a wall of shame. Since we're about halfway through...
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5: In LaPorte County, Indiana State Police say there's been an officer-involved shooting in Michigan City. The suspect fled, and officers say he was seen pulling into people's yards and trying to hijack vehicles. He even pointed a gun at some residents. There's a large police presence on U.S. 421 just south of I-94 and east of Westville. Everyone is advised to avoid those areas. Purdue Northwest has issued a shelter-in-place order due to all the activity near campus. This is an evolving situation, and we will continue to keep you updated. For the Region News Team, I'm Jamie Fox. Foster. Indiana State Police released statistics from the 4th of July weekend. Troopers made more than 3,700 traffic stops, issued 1,900 tickets and 2,800 warnings. They investigated 180 accidents and took almost 60 impaired drivers off the roads. 280 others were also arrested. Almost 40 drivers received tickets for child restraint violations. Troopers assisted more than 280 stranded drivers. Another heat dome will be rolling across the country this weekend. Michael Kastner reports.
6: Forecasters are warning of dangerous heat and stifling humidity continuing into next week, starting in the upper plains and spreading toward the east coast. Montana and North Dakota could see temperatures in the upper 90s, with humidity pushing highs into the hundreds. By Sunday, the heat wave will spread into the Midwest, challenging record highs from Colorado to Michigan. By Tuesday, the record heat will hit New England and the Mid-Atlantic. Residents are being advised to avoid strenuous outdoor activity and to drink plenty of water. I'm Michael Kastner.
5: Chicago is launching a program to improve air conditioning systems at dozens of parks in the city. The Chicago Park District announced the first phase of cooling enhancements for community areas facing the greatest health risk during extreme heat events. The pilot initiative prioritizes $1 million in investments in air conditioning improvements based on the results of a test developed by Northwestern University. For the Region News Team, I'm Jamie Foster. Your forecast.
7: Now, this traffic alert, southbound I-65, hitting the brakes just south of Ridge Road on your approach to 53rd. An accident reported. We'll get you some more information on that as it becomes available. Only some moderate volume now westbound on the Borman Expressway between Broadway and Indianapolis Boulevard as we progress into the morning. We'll keep you up to date with the latest. I'm Carl Berner with a Region Traffic Alert.
5: For Northwest Indiana, highs will be around 80 today under partly sunny skies. There's a slight chance of thunderstorms early this afternoon. Tonight, mostly cloudy with lows in the upper 60s. We'll be mostly sunny on Saturday with highs in the low 80s, mid 80s Sunday with lots of sunshine. Monday, up

0: upper 80s with sunny skies. Tuesday will be near 90 with lots of sun. That's your region forecast.
1: 936, good morning. Taking a look around the region, Valparaiso at 75, Dyer 75, and Hebron 76.

It is a super Friday because today's known as National French Friday, so tons of places are offering deals and even freebies on the French fry. And while it's a salty side that we know and love, there is one common misconception with it that might surprise you. In 6 minutes of the Daily Fact on Indiana 105.

0: Moving on. French fries go great with burgers, yes. Hot dogs, of course. They're one of the best ways that you can eat a potato. But we may not know as much about French fries as we initially thought. Hey, it's Katie, and this is your favorite part of the day, and it's time for the Daily Fact. What is the Daily Fact, you might ask? It's just a fun bit of knowledge to share at home or at work to break the ice and start a conversation with your friends or coworkers. And here it is, the Daily Fact. Did you know that despite their name, the French fries are not French at all? Historians trace them back to late 17th century Belgium, which makes you wonder why we didn't just call them Belgian fries in the same way that we say Belgian waffles, right? Well, it's actually a linguistic misunderstanding, because back in World War I, when American soldiers tasted these crispy potato strips, knowing that they came from Belgium, the reason they called them French fries is because French was the official language of the Belgian army. And in the southern half of Belgium, they still primarily speak French to this day. So you can share that Daily Fact while you are enjoying some free medium fries today from McDonald's, who, by the way, are said to use about 7% of all the potatoes grown in the U.S. for their French fries. That's your Daily Fact.
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Happy Friday from the Country Station, Indiana 105. I'm Katie, and thanks again for starting the weekend here with us at Indiana 105. As promised earlier this week, I wanted to play you the brand new song from Randy Travis. He is set to release an album of original songs for the first time in nearly two decades. It's also the first time that he's put out any original songs since his career-changing stroke back in 2013. And it's just really cool to see him come back in and just dive into it with a brand new album. This song just dropped at midnight. It's called Fish On. Randy Travis's brand new song. You're hearing it for the first time on Indiana 105.

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1: Mexico plans to pursue legal action against the U.S. following a fatal shooting in Texas involving ICE agents. 52-year-old Mexican national Lorenzo Araujo was shot by ICE agents this week during a traffic stop in Houston. Mexican President Claudia Sheinbaum says the mistreatment of Mexican citizens in the U.S. cannot be allowed. The preliminary hearing for the man accused of killing Charlie Kirk continues today. On Thursday, prosecutors played a recorded interview from Tyler Robinson's former roommate and presented their text messages. Today, the judge will decide whether there's enough evidence for the case to move forward to trial. A rap icon launches a limited residency at a major league ballpark. Daria Albinger with more.
2: Jay-Z is moving into Yankee Stadium for the weekend. The hip-hop star is performing three massive concerts at the house at Ruth Built starting tonight, then Saturday and Sunday.
1: I'm Michael Kastner.
3: In LaPorte County, Indiana State Police say there's been an officer-involved shooting in Michigan City. The suspect fled, and officers say he was seen pulling into people's yards and trying to hijack vehicles. He even pointed a gun at some residents. There's a large police presence on U.S. 421 just south of I-94 and east of Westville. Everyone is advised to avoid those areas. Purdue Northwest has issued a shelter-in-place order due to all the activity near campus. This is an evolving situation, and we will continue to keep you updated. Governor Mike Braun remains optimistic the Chicago Bears will build their stadium in the state. Speaking Thursday at Valparaiso University, Braun said the team's move to Hammond isn't a done deal, but the progress toward that end has been swift when compared to the pace of efforts to keep the franchise in Illinois. The Bears are expected to announce whether they'll cross the border or build a stadium on team-owned land in suburban Arlington Heights sometime this summer. Do you know someone who consistently goes the extra mile for customers? Nominate them for a Rose Award. The South Shore Convention and Visitors Authority says the award is for those who provide exceptional customer service. They say when a guest visits a business, they rarely meet the manager or owner. It's up to the frontline employee to make the customer's visit enjoyable. The Rose Awards were created to recognize these directors of first impression who consistently work hard to make our lives easier. They also give out RISE awards for exceptional managerial employees. Nominations for both will be accepted through August 1st. We've shared more information on the Region News Team Facebook page. 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
3: For Northwest Indiana, today will be partly sunny with a slight chance of storms in the afternoon. Highs will be around 80. Mostly cloudy tonight with lows in the upper 60s. We'll start to clear out tomorrow. Mostly sunny with highs in the low 80s. Full sun on Saturday with highs in the mid 80s. Upper 80s Monday with sunshine. Tuesday sunny with highs around 90. That's your region forecast.

0: There's Kane Brown, the country station, Indiana 105. He's got another collab with Lauren Elena coming out. Lauren's song, he is featured on it. It will be out next week Friday, called Never Been in Love. Thanks so much for hanging out today, letting us be a part of your Friday. You've made it to the end of the work week. Just a few more hours between you and the weekend, and just two more hours between you and a chance to win tickets to see Max McNown at the Porter County Fair 2 weeks from yesterday on Thursday, July 23rd, opening things up. 2 weeks from tonight, it's Bailey Zimmerman. Katie gave away those tickets this morning. And the Mullet Man, Mike Summers, will have your Trace Adkins tickets later on this afternoon as we do a Porter County Fair winning Friday. So just before 12:30, going to have a chance for you to win Max McNown tickets for Thursday, the 23rd at the Porter County Fair. Make sure you're listening in. Jason Aldean, Hardy, and a throwback from Trisha Yearwood, all on the way before 10:30. Parents looking for a school
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0: 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Safe Kids Northwest Indiana is hosting its third annual Safe Kids Day in LaPorte, going on from 11 to 2 today at the LaPorte County Family Resource Center on State Road 2. 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

0: Trisha Yearwood, the Country Station, Indiana 105. Thanks so much for hanging out today. Letting us be a part of your Friday. It's Alicia with you through your midday. Get ready for another trip with Harold and Kumar. Harold and Kumar 4 in the works. Producer Greg Shapiro confirming that a fourth movie is in the works with John Cho and Cal Penn, both returning. Of course, they couldn't do it without them. He says the screenplay being written now. Everybody's back, including the original writers. He said, hopefully we should be shooting it soon. The original Harold and Kumar Go to White Castle spawned two previous sequels. Now we're on number 4. No release date yet, but if you're a fan, you can start getting excited because it is coming. Music on the way after Region News from Kenny Chesney and new country from Cole Swindell, Indiana 105. Happy Friday.
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7: In LaPorte County, Indiana State Police say there's been an officer-involved shooting in Michigan City. The suspect fled, and officers say he was seen pulling into people's yards and trying to hijack vehicles. He even pointed a gun at some residents. There's a large police presence on U.S. 421 just south of I-94 and east of Westville. Everyone is advised to avoid those areas. Purdue Northwest has issued a shelter-in-place order due to all the activity near campus. This is an evolving situation, and we will continue to keep you updated. For the Region News Team, I'm Jamie Fox. Indiana State Police released statistics from the 4th of July weekend. Troopers made more than 3,700 traffic stops, issued 1,900 tickets and 2,800 warnings. They investigated 180 accidents and took almost 60 impaired drivers off the roads. 280 others were also arrested. Almost 40 drivers received tickets for child restraint violations. Troopers assisted more than 280 stranded drivers. Another heat dome will be rolling across the country this weekend. Michael Kastner reports.
8: Forecasters are warning of dangerous heat and stifling humidity continuing into next week, starting in the upper plains and spreading toward the east coast. Montana and North Dakota could see temperatures in the upper 90s with humidity pushing highs into the hundreds. By Sunday, a heat wave will spread into the Midwest, challenging record highs from Colorado to Michigan. By Tuesday, the record heat will hit New England and the Mid-Atlantic. Residents are being advised to avoid strenuous outdoor activity and to drink plenty of water. I'm Michael Kastner.
7: Chicago is launching a program to improve air conditioning systems at dozens of parks in the city. The Chicago Park District announced the first phase of cooling enhancements for community areas facing the greatest health risks during extreme heat events. The pilot initiative prioritizes $1 million in investments in air conditioning improvements based on the results of a test developed by Northwestern University. For the Region News Team, I'm Jamie Foster, your forecast.

For Northwest Indiana, highs around 80 today with partly sunny skies. There's a slight chance of thunderstorms early this afternoon. Mostly cloudy overnight tonight with lows in the upper 60s. Mostly sunny for Saturday with highs in the low 80s. Sunny on Sunday with highs in the mid 80s. Upper 80s Monday with lots of sunshine. Sunny on Tuesday with highs near 90. That's your region forecast.

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1: 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So over on our Facebook page today, a fill-in-the-blank Friday for you to waste a little time at work. Even when I'm broke, I'm still willing to spend money on blank. And I want non-practical answers only. 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Not all the time, just every once in a while. 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And it's just, it's so much better. 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

There's Corey Kent and Co. Wetzel, Indiana 105. Happy National French Fry Day today. Got to be on a Friday, of course. You can get yourself some great deals on fries today. McDonald's, Dairy Queen, Wendy's. Most places, though, you do have to have their app or rewards account, which is just a total bummer. But I hope you can score some free fries today. Here's Jordan Davis, Indiana 105.

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3: The week-long evidentiary hearing in the Charlie Kirk murder case will conclude today. Judge Tony Graff will decide in the coming weeks if Tyler Robinson will face trial for murdering Kirk. Prosecutors played a recorded interview Thursday from Tyler Robinson's former roommate and romantic partner Lance Twiggs and presented text messages exchanged between the two. The Department of Homeland Security says the man killed by ICE agents in Texas was not who they were looking for. Immigration agents killed a man during a traffic stop in Houston on Tuesday after claiming he tried to run them over in his van. The man who was driving the van was a Mexican immigrant named Lorenzo Araujo, who had lived in the U.S. for 35 years.
4: Are you coming to the tree?
3: All five Hunger Games movies will be returning to theaters later this summer. A new entry in the franchise called Sunrise on the Reaping will be coming out November 20th. I'm Michael Kastner.
5: In St. John, officials say construction begins next week on the Joliet Street multi-use path project. Road closure signs started going up this week in preparation. The town says the project will enhance safety for pedestrians and motorists, improve drainage, construct a longer-lasting roadway, and reduce future maintenance needs. Joliet Street will be closed to through traffic through November. We've shared more information on our Facebook page. In Merrillville, two people are charged with animal neglect after their dog was left out in the heat last week and died. Merrillville Police Department officers were called to the 5500 block of Jackson Street on Wednesday, July 1st, just before 2:30 in the afternoon, regarding a dog in distress. There they found a small black dog lying motionless under a swing set. It was over 90 degrees at the time, and the dog was tethered and unable to get out of the direct sunlight. There was a water bowl in the yard, but the dog wasn't able to reach it. Officers immediately tried to cool the dog with water and offer it something to drink, but it was unable to drink. They rushed it to a nearby animal hospital, but veterinary staff was unable to revive the dog and it passed away. After speaking with the owners during their investigation, the animal neglect charges were filed in Merrillville Town Court. The Better Business Bureau serving Northern Indiana is alerting consumers to a growing number of reports involving unexpected merchandise deliveries and recurring charges tied to online purchases. Consumers report receiving products that did not match online advertising, shipments they say they never knowingly ordered, and ongoing charges or repeat deliveries that were difficult to stop. Many also struggled to identify the company responsible for the charges or obtain refunds. The company involved is fraudulently using an address in Gary, as well as several other locations across multiple states. The BBB says if you receive unexpected merchandise, you should monitor your bank and credit card statements closely and dispute unauthorized charges promptly. We've shared more information on the Region News Team Facebook page. 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
5: For Northwest Indiana, partly sunny today with a slight chance of thunderstorms this afternoon. Highs will be around 80, mostly clear overnight tonight with lows in the upper 60s, mostly sunny Saturday with highs in the low 80s, lots of sunshine on Sunday with highs in the mid 80s, upper 80s by Monday with sunny skies. Tuesday will hit 90 with lots of sunshine. That's your region forecast.

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Big congrats to Lauren and Crown Point picking up Bailey Zimmerman tickets this morning with Katie. I've got your Max McNown tickets next hour before 12:30. Why?

0: The Country Station, Indiana 105 with Old Dominion. Temperatures today only supposed to be around 80, but it feels pretty warm out there to me. Pretty humid out there. Just a pop-up shower chance this afternoon, but then we're dry and just hot for the remainder of the weekend into early next week. I just have a feeling this is going to run all the way through the Porter County Fair. So I'm trying to prepare myself now, let myself sweat it out now and get used to it. Hope your Friday is going great so far and you're almost through your work day. I was thinking, some people I feel like have a busier Friday than the rest of the week. And then others, Friday is their light day, depending on what you do. Or maybe it's just the same as any other day of the week for you. I was wondering, you know, I feel like here it's a little bit busier on Fridays, preparing some things for the weekend, you know. For a lot of people, Friday may be their easy day. If they've gotten most of their stuff done during the week, Friday, you're just kind of sitting and looking at the clock. So is Friday your easier, lighter workload day, just the same as any other day? Or is Friday a rush to get a bunch of things done before the weekend?
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Scotty McCreary and Hootie and the Blowfish, Indiana 105. The 58th Nativity Fest is going on in Portage. 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

0: The Country Station, Indiana 105 with Billy Currington. Alicia Hagan with you through your Friday midday. Thanks so much for hanging out today. Fill in the blank Friday. Find us over on our Facebook. We want non-practical answers only. Non-essential things. Fill in the blank. Even when I'm broke, I'm still willing to spend money on... I'm going with Cubs tickets on this one. Rebecca says, my dog. I mean, that's essential. Katie says, books. Christine says other people. That's sweet. Matt, CDs. I love music. I'm a CD gal, too. I still have a whole bunch of them, but no way to play them. Except for my car. I forgot. I always forget I have a CD player in my car. That's how old it is. Callie says Starbucks. Amber says Starbucks or the grandkids. Even when I'm broke, I'm still willing to spend money on. Diane says vitamins. That's pretty practical, though. Gary says good food. Britt says 7 Brew and Disney stuff. Fill in the blank Friday. Even when I'm broke, I'm still willing to spend money on it. Non-practical answers only over on our Facebook page today. We've got the beautiful weekend forecast details and the warm-up on the way after that. Coming up with region news on the way, music from Luke Bryan and Luke Combs. Indiana 105. Thanks for hanging out today.
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5: In East Chicago, the city says wastewater is no longer being diverted into the Grand Calumet River. A main pipe broke on June 26th, and the city was forced to turn off sanitary pumps and discharge the wastewater into the river. Officials say repairs were completed Tuesday and equipment is back up and running as usual. In Dyer, the town is finalizing the inventory of all residential water service lines. This includes identifying whether they are lead, copper, galvanized, or another material. Officials say this inventory is required by the U.S. Environmental Protection Agency for all public water utilities. Approximately 350 homes still need to have their service line material verified. This week,

town employees started delivering notices to residences that have not yet completed the required water survey. They say if you receive a notice, please contact the Department of Public Works within 24 hours. In Westville, the Independent Cat Society will get some much-needed upgrades thanks to a $10,000 grant from the Porter County Community Foundation. The money will be used to renovate multiple rooms, updating lighting, air quality, efficiency, and safety. The foundation says the funds support the organization's mission to rescue, shelter, adopt, and promote spaying and neutering of cats. They say their community fund grant application is open through noon on August 15th. It's for nonprofit organizations serving Porter County. For the Region News Team, I'm Jamie Foster. Your forecast is coming up next. For Northwest Indiana, highs will be around 80 today under partly sunny skies. There's a slight chance of thunderstorms early this afternoon. Tonight, mostly cloudy with lows in the upper 60s. We'll be mostly sunny on Saturday with highs in the low 80s, mid 80s Sunday with lots of sunshine. Monday, upper 80s with sunny skies. Tuesday will be near 90 with lots of sun. That's your region forecast.

0: 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One margarita sounds good right about now. Maybe a little early, but it is Friday. Thanks so much for hanging out today. Alicia with you till 3. The plant bandit strikes again in Kansas. A woman caught on camera digging up plants outside of a mall, then driving off. She is apparently a repeat plant thief that they can't seem to stop. Surveillance cameras caught her digging up colorful flowers outside an antique mall in Shawnee, Kansas, putting them in her car and driving away. Employees there say this is not the first time that they have caught this same woman doing this. Last year, they believe was the same woman, stole the entire flower planters. So they zip tied them down. She cut the zip ties. So this year they chained the planters to the building. Isn't that crazy? So she couldn't steal the planters, so she just dug out the flowers by hand and stole them. Police are now trying to identify her. Employees joke they're spending more time protecting flower beds than selling antiques. You wonder what she's doing with them. I mean, if somebody around there has a really beautiful yard with a bunch of flowers, I feel like she'd be pretty easy to catch. Music on the way from John Party and the new one from Lainey Wilson on the way. It's Indiana 105.
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It's the new one from Hudson Westbrook. Painted you pretty, Indiana 105. Just a pop-up shower storm possible this afternoon, kind of like yesterday. Not everybody going to see some rain, but could see a few downpours. And then we start the warm-up again. Matt Wintz has our forecast details. Afternoon, here's Eric Church. Now, since you

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2: A five-day evidentiary hearing is back underway in the Charlie Kirk murder case in Utah. Judge Tony Graff will decide in the coming weeks if Tyler Robinson will face trial for murdering Kirk. Prosecutors played a recorded interview yesterday from Robinson's former roommate and romantic partner Lance Twiggs and presented text messages exchanged between the two. Investigators also showed photos of the rifle, engraved shell casings, and other evidence collected during the investigation. Robinson faces aggravated murder and several other felony charges. The man who was killed by ICE agents in Texas earlier this week was not the man being sought after. Immigration agents killed a man during a traffic stop in Houston Tuesday after claiming he tried to run them over in his van. Yesterday, the Department of Homeland Security said the ICE agents were looking for two people from Guatemala who were not in the van. The man who was driving the van was a Mexican immigrant named Lorenzo Araujo, who had lived in the U.S. for 35 years. The agents, who were not wearing body cameras at the time, claimed they shot Araujo when he tried to use his van as a weapon. I'm Chris Caraggio.
3: The gas tax holiday in Indiana will result in losses of a combined $533 million in tax revenue for the state and local governments. Drivers have been saving around 61 cents on every gallon of gas they buy. The holiday will end on August 6th. Gas taxes pay for road work in the Hoosier State, and Governor Braun's administration says local governments will be reimbursed for the money they are losing. Braun says the state has the reserves and can handle the cost. The gas tax holiday resulted in Hoosiers having the lowest gas price in the country. In Elkhart, an officer-involved shooting that killed a teenager in February has been ruled justified by the Elkhart County Prosecutor's Office. The office revealed details in its report yesterday that had not been public until now. The teenager fired a handgun at officers when he got out of a car during a traffic stop and they returned fire. He was shot in the head, the torso, and in one leg. A federal appeals court is upholding Illinois' assault weapons ban. The 7th U.S. Court of Appeals voted to uphold the Protect Illinois Communities Act. Governor Pritzker called the ruling a victory in the fight to end gun violence. Pritzker signed the measure into law in response to the deadly 4th of July shooting in Highland Park in 2022. Chicago Transit Authority officials say crime is down 30% on buses and trains over the last year. The decrease is more dramatic on the Red Line, where Chicago police officers and Cook County deputies have beefed up patrols since March following a funding threat from the Trump administration. Reports say the Red Line has seen a 47% drop in all crime and a 76% decline in violent crime through June compared to 2025. For the Region News Team, I'm Jamie Foster. 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
5: Alicia, to some of the region traffic alert, we have a crash in the westbound side of the toll road just before the Portage Toll Plaza. Things starting to back up there westbound on the toll road. Delays westbound 80-94 through the I-65 corridor continue across the state line. And then eastbound, we're still finding some pretty heavy traffic, mainly on the Illinois side. Eastbound side of I-94 as well. East of State Road 49, getting into the work zone there. Watch out for slowing traffic. And then US 30 is pretty heavy in the Schererville area. Westbound approaching Calumet Avenue. Eastbound approaching 41. 219-405-7743 is our hotline. Alicia Tassone with a region traffic alert.
6: This is Region News Team meteorologist Matt Wentz with a look at your forecast for the rest of our Friday on into the upcoming weekend. We've got a frontal boundary downstate. Showers and thunderstorms are down south of us. For us, we get some of the cloud cover after that the rest of the day. Otherwise, some sunshine. Temperatures cooler today, upper 70s. Tonight, high pressure settles in. It'll feel pretty nice for your Friday night plans. We're back down into the low 60s overnight tonight. Partly cloudy skies expected. In terms of the weekend, we should stay dry both Saturday and Sunday. Saturday, few clouds mixing with the sunshine. Sunday, wall-to-wall sunshine expected. Both days have manageable humidity and temps in the low 80s. It'll be a great weekend here in the region. And then next week, yeah, that heat dome, it builds back in the areas of the Midwest. Not as much humidity with this next round, but temperatures, they're probably going to soar next week. I've got us in the 90s later on in the week. So certainly turning hot. Does look to stay dry through much of next week as that heat builds in. Enjoy your weekend. I'm meteorologist Matt Wentz for Region News.

0: Back to the 90s with Leanne Rimes, a one-way ticket to Indiana 105. A one-way ticket into the weekend. We are halfway there. Happy Friday. Fill in the blank Friday on our Facebook page today. We want non-practical answers only for this one. Even when I'm broke, I'm still willing to spend money on blank. Teresa says dog treats. Robin, non-practical answers. She said my kids and grandchildren. Very lovely. Mary says healthy food. And then Rick says takeout. I love that. Opposite ends there. Jacqueline, even when I'm broke, I'm still willing to spend money on coffee at Dunkin'. Same. You know, sparingly. Not all that often, but just occasionally. It's so much better when someone else makes it, isn't it? Even when I'm broke, I'm still willing to spend money on blank. Cubs tickets for me. You can answer over on our Facebook page today. Your chance to win on the way. Don't go anywhere.
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WLFD with Boston, the country station, Indiana 105. Coming up in just about 6 minutes, got your chance to win those Max McNown tickets for the Porter County Fair on a Porter County Fair winning Friday. Don't go anywhere. New country from Ella Langley on the way, too, right after Kane Brown. Very

0: Brand new from Ella Langley. It's called Loving Life Again. The Country Station, Indiana 105, and you're new at noon. All right, it is that time you've been waiting for. Bailey Zimmerman tickets this morning went to Lauren in Crown Point. The Mullet Man has Trace Adkins tickets later this afternoon. I've got the Max McNown tickets right now, and we are testing your knowledge of his first big hit, Better Me For You. I'm going to read a line. You got to tell me the next line of the song, all right? Here it is. Made a living dipping toes in the water, feeling low with my walls up high. I was staying far away from the deep end. Fill in the next line of the song. We'll do it one more time. Made a living dipping toes in the water, feeling low with my walls up high. I was staying far away from the deep end. Give me the last line of the Max McNown lyric, Better Me For You, and you've got those Max McNown tickets for the 23rd at the Porter County Fair. 219-531-0105. 219-531-0105. Good luck.
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5: 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They'll provide 5-gallon buckets for volunteer groups to collect litter along the beach and in the parking lots. 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The Indiana Department of Natural Resources announces a new rewards program that gives participants the opportunity to earn points by engaging in different activities at DNR-managed properties across the state. The DNR Rewards Pass is part of the Indiana DNR app, and points can be redeemed for gift cards that can be used for camping or stays at Indiana State Park Inns. We've shared more information on our Facebook page. Save the Dunes announces a new project thanks to generous funding from the Healing Our Waters Great Lakes Coalition. They'll be gathering stories from constituents across Northwest Indiana to highlight the importance of Great Lakes restoration, wetlands protection, PFAS regulations, plastic pollution reduction, and other water policies. Officials say these stories will will help demonstrate to members of Congress how these investments and protections benefit local communities and why their continued support is essential to protecting the Northwest Indiana region. If you'd like to share your story, we've shared a link with more information on the Region News Team Facebook page. If you've visited a state park and taken an amazing photo, you might want to enter it into America's State Parks 2026 Photo Contest. The grand prize is $10,000. This is the 10th year for the contest. The deadline is next Wednesday, July 15th. Your forecast is coming up next. I'm Jamie Foster with the Region News Team. For Northwest Indiana, partly sunny today with highs in the low 80s. There's a slight chance of storms this afternoon. Mostly cloudy overnight tonight with lows in the upper 60s. Mostly sunny with highs in the low 80s on Saturday. We'll be in the mid 80s on Sunday with lots of sunshine. More sun on Monday with highs in the upper 80s. We'll be near 90 on Tuesday with sunny skies. That's your region forecast.

0: 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Hi, who is this?
1: Tracy.
0: Tracy, where are you calling from today?
1: DeMott, Indiana.
0: How's it going in DeMott?
1: Oh, it's going. It's hot.
0: It's hot, but it's Friday.
1: Yes, it is.
0: All righty, Tracy. Can you complete the Max McNown lyric for me? I'll give it to you again. Made a living dipping toes in the water, feeling low with my walls up high. I was staying far away from the deep end.
1: I can.
0: Come on, you got it, Tracy.
1: Girl, like you made a boy like me try. Went off the trails that fall. Lord knows I need saving.
0: You got it,
1: make
0: girl.
1: Make me forget them all.
0: You got it. All I needed was girl like you made a boy made me try. You got it. You went overboard, Tracy. Congratulations. Congratulations, Tracy. You are going to see Max McNown at the Porter County Fair on the 23rd.
1: Oh, so exciting.
0: So awesome. Congratulations, Tracy. We'll see you there at the fair, okay?
1: All right. Thank you.

0: The Country Station, Indiana 105. The White Sox 96-40 on the south side, taking on the Athletics. Sean Burke will pitch for the Sox. Cubs in Cincinnati this weekend. 6:10 first pitch tonight. Shota Imanaga on the mound. I know how the Cubs do in Cincinnati usually, so we need some good luck this weekend. The Railcats on the road taking on Winnipeg tonight, and the Lake County Corndogs, they are at home taking on the South Lake Ironhawks at Legacy Field in Crown Point tonight at 7 p.m.
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Happy birthday to Gary Lavox, turning 56 today. It's Indiana 105. It's Alicia hanging with you through your midday on National French Friday today. National Friday on Friday over on our Facebook page, posting up this picture of four different bowls of French fries. One of them doused in ketchup. One of them just drizzled with ketchup. One of them with the ketchup on the side. One of them just plain. What kind of person are you when it comes to dipping French fries? And, you know, it doesn't have to be ketchup. Could be whatever your dipping sauce of choice is. What kind of person are you? You can answer on our Facebook today. I'm definitely a take the fry, dip it in the ketchup.

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1: A five-day evidentiary hearing in the Charlie Kirk murder case in Utah will come to a close today. Judge Tony Graff will decide in the coming weeks if Tyler Robinson will face trial for murdering Kirk. Prosecutors played a recorded interview Thursday from Tyler Robinson's former roommate and romantic partner, Lance Twiggs, and presented text messages exchanged between the two. Investigators also showed photos of the rifle, engraved shell casings, and other evidence collected during the investigation. Robinson faces aggravated murder and several other felony charges. Another heat dome will be rolling across the country this weekend. Forecasters are warning of dangerous heat and stifling humidity starting today and continuing into next week, beginning in the upper plains and spreading toward the east coast. Montana and North Dakota could see temperatures in the upper 90s with humidity pushing highs into the 100s. By Sunday, the heat wave will spread into the Midwest, challenging record highs from Colorado to Michigan. By Tuesday, the record heat will hit New England and the Mid-Atlantic. I'm Chris Caraggio.
2: Indiana State Police released statistics from the 4th of July weekend. Troopers made more than 3,700 traffic stops, issued 1,900 tickets, and 2,800 warnings. They investigated 180 accidents and took almost 60 impaired drivers off the roads. 280 others were also arrested. Almost 40 drivers received tickets for child restraint violations. Troopers assisted more than 280 stranded drivers. Another heat dome will be rolling across the country this weekend. Michael Kastner reports.
3: Forecasters are warning of dangerous heat and stifling humidity continuing into next week, starting in the upper plains and spreading toward the east coast. Montana and North Dakota could see temperatures in the upper 90s with humidity pushing highs into the hundreds. By Sunday, the heat wave will spread into the Midwest, challenging record highs from Colorado to Michigan. By Tuesday, the record heat will hit New England and the Mid-Atlantic. Residents are being advised to avoid strenuous outdoor activity and to drink plenty of water. I'm Michael Kastner.
2: Chicago is launching a program to improve air conditioning systems at dozens of parks in the city. The Chicago Park District announced the first phase of cooling enhancements for community areas facing the greatest health risk during extreme heat events. The pilot initiative prioritizes $1 million in investments in air conditioning improvements based on the results of a test developed by Northwestern University. A study out of Australia concludes that extreme heat leads to a higher chance of mental illness. The report published in Nature Health took a look at more than 2.5 million hospitalizations during the warmer times of the year in Brazil, Canada, Chile, and New Zealand between the years 2000 and 2019. The study concluded that constant exposure to extreme heat was linked with an increased risk of hospitalization for mental and behavioral related matters. One of the lead authors says climate change has emerged as a pressing factor influencing mental health on a global scale. For the Region News Team, I'm Jamie Foster. Your forecast is next.
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2: For Northwest Indiana, partly sunny this afternoon with highs in the low 80s. We may have a pop-up shower or thunderstorm this afternoon. Mostly cloudy overnight tonight with lows in the upper 60s. Mostly sunny on Saturday with highs in the low 80s. Sunny on Sunday with temperatures in the mid 80s. Upper 80s on Monday with more sunshine, then sunny and 90 on Tuesday. That's your region forecast.

Toby Keith would have celebrated his 65th birthday this week. It's Indiana 105. Barbie Forever stamps going to be available at post offices nationwide starting tomorrow, featuring Barbie in 10 of her different iconic careers. The National Barbie Doll Collector's Stamp will be available starting tomorrow. 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

There's Riley Green, the country station, Indiana 105. So when you were a kid growing up, if you had siblings, did you ever fight over something like a toy and your parents said, if you guys don't stop fighting over that, going to throw that away? Or if you were in the car, going to throw that out the window? That's exactly what happened.

0: to a father of five and his 13-year-old son after they went viral. He threw the Nintendo Switch out the window while driving about 60 miles per hour during an argument over the teen's attitude. Yikes. His name is Joel. He said he warned his son he would do it, followed through, and later admitted he felt both guilty and satisfied. His video sparked a flood of reactions from parents, with many sharing their own stories of tough love discipline. In a follow-up video, the teenager said he learned to respect his parents, and the family revealed they went back to retrieve the Nintendo Switch, put it back together, and it still worked? Really? He says he doesn't regret the decision to throw it out the window and believes following through on consequences sends an important message. Yes, I will do it. Don't test me. I will do it. Music on the way from Cole Swindell, John Party, Maddie and Tay, all on the way before 1:30. Let's get through this Friday into the weekend. 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

Forever to Me. It's Cole Swindell, Indiana 105. It is about to officially be fair season as LaPorte County Fair kicks off tomorrow. It is going to be a really nice weekend for the first few days of LaPorte County Fair. Then, you know, fair weather sets in and it gets pretty hot next week.

0: Maddie killing it in her first solo show without Tay a couple of weeks ago. It's Indiana 105. Can't believe still that they're not a duo anymore, but Maddie continuing on. So hopefully we'll get some new music from her this year. Thanks for hanging out today, letting us be a part of your Friday. Yes, National Friday today. And I posted a picture over on our Facebook page with four options. And I want you to pick which kind of person you are. Do you just soak your ketchup? Soak your fries in ketchup. Soak your ketchup in fries. You know, have some fries with your ketchup. Or do you just drizzle the ketchup on top? Or are you a dipper? I'm a dipper, definitely. Or no ketchup. If the fries are good enough, I also can be a no ketchup or a no sauce kind of person. Looking, nobody really going with two. A few people saying one, douse it in ketchup. But majority of people going with either three or four. You dip the fries or doesn't need ketchup or a sauce at all. Which kind of person are you? You can answer over on our Facebook page today. And I got to figure out where I'm getting French fries from tonight.
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5: In St. John, officials say construction begins next week on the Joliet Street multi-use path project. Road closure signs started going up this week in preparation. The town says the project will enhance safety for pedestrians and motorists, improve drainage, construct a longer-lasting roadway, and reduce future maintenance needs. Joliet Street will be closed to through traffic through November. We've shared more information on our Facebook page. In Merrillville, two people are charged with animal neglect after their dog was left out in the heat last week and died. Merrillville Police Department officers were called to the 5500 block of Jackson Street on Wednesday, July 1st, just before 2:30 in the afternoon, regarding a dog in distress. There they found a small black dog lying motionless under a swing set. It was over 90 degrees at the time, and the dog was tethered and unable to get out of the direct sunlight. There was a water bowl in the yard, but the dog wasn't able to reach it. Officers immediately tried to cool the dog with water and offer it something to drink, but it was unable to drink. drink. They rushed it to a nearby animal hospital, but veterinary staff was unable to revive the dog and it passed away. After speaking with the owners during their investigation, the animal neglect charges were filed in Merrillville Town Court. The Better Business Bureau serving Northern Indiana is alerting consumers to a growing number of reports involving unexpected merchandise deliveries and recurring charges tied to online purchases. Consumers report receiving products that did not match online advertisements, shipments they say they never knowingly ordered, and ongoing charges or repeat deliveries that were difficult to stop. Many also struggled to identify the company responsible for the charges or obtain refunds. The company involved is fraudulently using an address in Gary, as well as several other locations across multiple states. The BBB says if you receive unexpected merchandise, you should monitor your bank and credit card statements closely and dispute unauthorized charges promptly. We've shared more information on the Region News Team Facebook page. Your forecast is coming up next. I'm Jamie Foster. For Northwest Indiana, highs will be in the low 80s today under partly sunny skies. There's a slight chance of thunderstorms this afternoon. Mostly cloudy overnight tonight with lows in the upper 60s. We'll be mostly sunny on Saturday with highs again in the low 80s. Mid 80s with lots of sunshine on Sunday. Sunny on Monday with highs in the upper 80s. Tuesday, sunny and 90. That's your region forecast.

0: George Burge and Luke Bryan, the Country Station, Indiana 105. A big congrats to Tracy from DeMott, who scored the Max McNown ticket last hour. Somebody was asking if we're going to have any more giveaways. I can't say for sure, but we will have a pair of tickets, I believe, each night, each show at the fair. So you will still have that opportunity to win. And you still have the opportunity to win tickets to see Trace Adkins with the Mullet Man. He's got your final pair of Porter County Fair tickets. Porter County Fair winning Friday coming up later on this afternoon. The Mullet Man with Trace Adkins tickets for Sunday the 26th. Lauren Elena, Josh Turner coming up, Indiana 105. Thanks for hanging out today.
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We've been talking about today being National French Fry Day. It is also Pick Blueberries Day today, National Pina Colada Day, and National Kitten Day today. 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
1: Another heat dome is set to roll across the country this weekend. Montana and North Dakota could see temperatures in the upper 90s, with humidity pushing highs into the 100s. By Sunday, the heat wave will end up in the Midwest, challenging record highs from Colorado to Michigan. A five-day evidentiary hearing in the Charlie Kirk murder case in Utah is set to end today. Prosecutors played a recorded interview yesterday from Tyler Robinson's former roommate and romantic partner Lance Twiggs and showed text messages shared between the two. Investigators also showed photos of the rifle, engraved shell casings, and other evidence collected during the investigation. President Trump is altering the Independent Election Assistance Commission. The president has fired the remaining Democrats on the commission, Benjamin Hovland and Thomas Hicks, while Republican Christy McCormick resigned. A White House official issued a statement saying that President Trump reserves the right to remove individuals that may not be totally aligned with the important task of securing America's elections and ensuring every legal vote is counted. I'm Chris Caraggio.
2: The Michigan City Parks and Recreation Department is seeking public input for their five-year master plan. They've put together a survey to gather information from residents and park patrons to learn more about their recreational interests and to provide an opportunity to express opinions about the programs, activities, and quality of parks within the city. Surveys will be collected until October 16th. Governor Mike Braun remains optimistic the Chicago Bears will build their stadium in the state. Speaking Thursday at Valparaiso University, Braun said the team's move to Hammond isn't a done deal, but the progress toward that end has been swift when compared to the pace of efforts to keep the franchise in Illinois. The Bears are expected to announce whether they'll cross the border or build a stadium on team-owned land in suburban Arlington Heights sometime this summer. Do you know someone who consistently goes the extra mile for customers? Nominate them for a Rose Award. The South Shore Convention and Visitors Authority says the award is for those who provide exceptional customer service. They say when a guest visits a business, they rarely meet the manager or owner. It's up to the frontline employee to make the customer's visit enjoyable. The Rose Awards were created to recognize these directors of first impression who consistently work hard to make our lives easier. They also give out Rise Awards for exceptional managerial employees. Nominations for both will be accepted through August 1st. We've shared more information on the Region News Team Facebook page. 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I'm Jamie Foster.
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2: For Northwest Indiana, there's a slight chance of thunderstorms this afternoon, then we're dry for the foreseeable future. Today, partly sunny with highs around 80. Tonight, mostly cloudy with lows in the upper 60s. Mostly sunny with highs in the low 80s on Saturday. We'll be in the mid 80s with lots of sunshine on Sunday. Sunny in upper 80s Monday, and we'll hit 90 on Tuesday under sunny skies. That's your region forecast.

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0: There's Ella Langley, the Country Station, Indiana 105. So many fun things going on this weekend. LaPorte County Fair, St. John Fest continues 5 to midnight tonight, 3 to midnight tomorrow, 3 to 9 on Sunday. Tonight, Mr. Funny Man and Dick Diamond and the Dusters will be at the St. John Fest, St. John the Evangelist Parish. And in Crown Point, the Vintage Tractor and Farm Festival is going on with the Southlake County Antique Farm and Tractor Club. That is going on today till 7 and tomorrow from 9 to 4 and Sunday from 9 to 4. Farmers Market tomorrow morning from 8 to 1. Bulldog Park in Crown Point. Taylor Swift tribute concert for Taylor Swift fans. Red Revolution, that is on Sunday from 3 to 5. And going to be really nice weather this weekend. Maybe a touch on the humid side, but so far, so good with no rain in the forecast. I feel like we might be getting into another one of those patterns where we look like we're going to be dry and then all of a sudden 20% chance of showers and storms in the afternoon. So that could potentially happen. Music on the way from Kelsey Hart to the new one from Riley Green. 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

New Country from Riley Green. Think as you drunk, Indiana 105. Bringing the last in the new music video for that song, following him through a series of bad decisions after a few too many drinks, including getting pulled over on a lawnmower in a nod to country legend George Jones. Riley Green's dog also in the music video. Here's Kelsey Hart, Life With You, Indiana 105. Happy Friday. If you-

0: There's Neil McCoy throwing it back. It's Indiana 105 and Friday afternoon, National Friday today. Over on our Facebook page, want to know what kind of fry eater are you? No sauce, no ketchup. You like to dip, drizzle it on the fries, or where's the fries underneath the ketchup? Most people definitely going with three. I'm there too. Have the ketchup or whatever sauce dipping on the side. Joni says, dip fries, that way I can have ketchup or not with each bite. Diane says, don't hardly eat fries, but if I ever do, number four, with no dipping. Jeremy is dousing his in ketchup. Mary says, three, with the fries salted. Of course, the fries have to be salted. Mark says, as long as it's Heinz, number one, dousing the ketchup on top of the fries. And Marie says, plain most of the time with some salt. Once in a while, I'll dip with a little ketchup. So most people going with either no dipping or dipping in the ketchup, not dousing on the French fries. I am with you there. What kind of fry person are you? You can answer on our Facebook page today.
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3: A Cedar Lake police officer was arrested on July 5th for operating a vehicle while intoxicated. Police Chief John Gruska says the officer was off duty at the time, but he was driving a department-issued vehicle. The Lake County Sheriff's Department made the arrest with assistance from the Cedar Lake Police Department. Officials say he was taken into custody without incident. The officer has been placed on administrative leave pending the outcome of both the criminal investigation and the internal investigation. You can read the police chief's entire statement on the Region News Team Facebook page. Taco Bell is pulling fresh ingredients from some locations due to a multi-state outbreak of an intestinal infection. Michael Kastner reports.
4: Nearly 2,000 people nationwide have reportedly been sickened by cyclosporiasis, with Michigan reporting the largest number of cases. It's a parasitic illness that can cause explosive diarrhea. The continued surge of the illness is baffling experts.
5: Usually in the summer, we do see cases of cyclosporiasis, but this is just much bigger.
4: Dr. Ralph Ravello with the University of Texas Health System says there is no easy way to prevent an infection. Simply washing vegetables before you eat them does not help, he says. Taco Bell says it's pulling lettuce, pico de gallo, guacamole, and cilantro onion. While Taco Bell is not named as a source, they're taking this precaution due to supplier concerns. I'm Michael Kastner.
3: The latest round of UFO files is now available to the public. Pentagon officials released its fourth batch of files related to UFOs, also known as unidentified anomalous phenomenon, today. The release includes a total of 40 files consisting of 14 documents, 19 videos, 4 audio files, and 3 images. The files came from the Pentagon, NASA, the CIA, the FBI, and the Energy Department. For the Region News Team, I'm Jamie Foster. Your forecast is next. For Northwest Indiana, partly sunny today with highs in the low 80s. There's a slight chance of storms this afternoon. Mostly cloudy overnight tonight with lows in the upper 60s. Mostly sunny with highs in the low 80s on Saturday. We'll be in the mid 80s on Sunday with lots of sunshine. More sun on Monday with highs in the upper 80s. We'll be near 90 on Tuesday with sunny skies. That's your region forecast.

day, Potts Farm was a place to go. Load a truck up, hit the dirt road. Jump the barbed wire, spread the word. Light the bonfire and call the girls. King in the can and the Marlboro man. Jack and Jim were a few good men. Where you learn how to kiss and cuss and fight too. Better watch out for the boys in blue. And all this small town, he said, she said. Ain't it funny how rumors spread? Like I know something y'all don't know. Man, that talk is getting old. You better mind your business, man. Watch your mouth. Before I have to knock that loud mouth out. I'm tired of talking, man. Y'all ain't listening. Them old dope.

0: 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The KFC founder apparently, though, didn't actually use a real bow tie. And now we know this. It was a clip-on bow tie. The memorabilia comes from sale of items connected to Colonel Sanders' former home and the Claudia Sanders Dinner House in Kentucky. Bidding opened at $200 for this bow tie, this clip-on bow tie, and a pair of suspenders. The auction ending on July 28th. You know, if you want to wear the bow tie, don't have to worry about figuring out how to tie it. Just a clip-on. Dierks Bentley, Low Cash, New Country from Parmalee. As we get ready to wrap up our time together today, you're almost into the weekend. Hang in there. Indiana 105.
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1: There's Lee Bryce, Indiana 105. One more chance to win today in a Porter County Fair Friday. Your chance to win Trace Adkins tickets for the 26th with the Mullet Man this afternoon. So make sure you're listening in. And also, the Mullet Man will have your Indiana 105 weekend rollout during your ride home, driven by Cree Motors Auto Group in Velpo. Lots going on this weekend. That is it for me today. Have a fantastic weekend. The Mullet Man, of course, in next at 3. Here's Parmalee.

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1: A five-day evidentiary hearing in the Charlie Kirk murder case in Utah has concluded. Judge Tony Graff will now decide in the coming weeks if Tyler Robinson will face trial for murdering Kirk. After being presented evidence all week related to the case, prosecutors played a recorded interview yesterday from Robinson's former roommate and romantic partner and presented text messages exchanged between the two. Investigators also showed photos of the rifle, engraved shell casings, and other evidence. Robinson faces aggravated murder and several other felony charges. Another heat dome will be spanning across the country this weekend. Forecasters are warning of dangerous heat and stifling humidity beginning today and continuing into next week, starting in the upper plains and spreading toward the east coast. Montana and North Dakota could see temperatures in the upper 90s. Sunday, the heat wave will spread into the Midwest, challenging record highs from Colorado to Michigan. By Tuesday, the record heat will hit New England and the Mid-Atlantic. I'm Chris Caraggio.
2: In East Chicago, the city says wastewater is no longer being diverted into the Grand Calumet River. A main pipe broke on June 26th, and the city was forced to turn off sanitary pumps and discharge the wastewater into the river. Officials say repairs were completed Tuesday, and equipment is back up and running as usual. In Dyer, the town is finalizing the inventory of all residential water service lines. This includes identifying whether they are lead, copper, galvanized, or another material. Officials say this inventory is required by the U.S. Environmental Protection Agency for all public water utilities. Approximately 350 homes still need to have their service line material verified. This week, town employees started delivering notices to residences that have not yet completed the required water survey. They say if you receive a notice, please contact the Department of Public Works within 24 hours. In Westville, the Independent Cat Society will get some much-needed upgrades thanks to a $10,000 grant from the Porter County Community Foundation. The money will be used to renovate multiple rooms, updating lighting, air quality, efficiency, and safety. The foundation says the funds support the organization's mission to rescue, shelter, adopt, and promote spaying and neutering of cats. They say their community fund grant application is open through noon on August 15th. It's for nonprofit organizations serving Porter County. For the Region News Team, I'm Jamie Foster. Your forecast is coming up next.
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4: Another humid day in the region on a summer afternoon. All the rain is to the south of us right now. In fact, if you're heading to 65 South Fowler, you're going to run into some rain. In fact, clusters of rain and thunderstorms to the south, central Indiana, for the rest of the afternoon as well as for tonight. Northwest Indiana, I think we're just going to have patches of just, I don't know, pop-up showers here and there, but no big deal. In fact, this could be a nice dry weekend for the region for anything outdoor, for activities. 66, that'll be our low, with that humidity at 74%. So we're definitely going to have some pop-up showers. And then tomorrow, less humid. Enjoy the day, low to mid-80s. Winds will be out of the east, northeast, around 5 to 10. And then tomorrow night, have the windows open, dropping down into the low 60s. And Sunday, enjoy. Sunny skies will be in the mid-80s, but a hot one. Next week, current temperatures, Merrillville 81, Rensselaer 83, Wanata 82, a little bit cooler, Lakeside, Burns Harbor 77 degrees.

0: I think that's a great idea. Let's set sail with Captain Morgan. We'll take the barrel. Arr. Happy Pina Colada Day today. And it's been years. I want to say that I had and enjoyed a delicious Pina Colada. Star Plaza, Khaki Club. Man, that was a long time ago. I was a Pina Colada beverage. I stopped drinking beer, and I was going with more of the fruity cocktail drinks. And then I just stopped altogether. But, with a little bit of whipped cream. Of course, you have the blender. And then I used to make my own at home. You know, the umbrella stick. Yeah. And a little slice of pineapple on the side there. So, well, anyhow, enjoy a nice, tall, cool Pina Colada today. And have fun and be safe. All right, it's a Mullet Man. Here we are. It's been a long work week, hasn't it? It has been. A lot been going on. Today is our weekend rollout after the Friday song, driven by Curry Motors Auto Group of Valparaiso. We have compiled a bunch of events going on, whether it be in a car show or a motorcycle run or LaPorte County Fair tomorrow. And they're going to have nice weather for it, at least for this weekend, because I know we're looking at 90s next week. But just a great weekend for anything planned for outdoor activities. So get on our list. What do you have going on? Share what you're doing this weekend, or maybe you're just going to chill in the backyard or with the swimming pool or go to the beach this week. I think this is going to be a nice beach weekend, too. No rip currents or nothing like that. So, all right, here we are. We'll make the best of our Friday to get together here. I know traffic is going to be crazy. Alicia will be manning the phones at 405-7743. Later on today, I have Trace Atkins concert tickets. So stick around for details on the way. We'll get to Blake Shelton, Josh Ross, Gary Allen next. Indiana 105. Happy Friday!
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Big shout out to the Nativity of Our Savior Church in Portage, having their Nativity Festival all the way through Sunday. 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

0: Man. Hey, Coach, how are we playing the team? We're playing man-to-man. That's Gary Allen. Remember back in the days we had shirts and skins? Guys, I'm talking about guys that we were in gym class in order, because we didn't have uniforms in school. Well, we did. I went to a Catholic school, but we had shirts and skins. But the thing was, we had two girls that played on our team. Oh, whoa, hey, whoa. They're on the shirt side. Yes. Yeah, we had two great ball players, Jeannie and Shelley, on our sixth grade. I want to say that we were the first Catholic school to introduce girls on our basketball team. And you should have seen the teams we played against in the Catholic League, like St. Columba, Holy Ghost, St. Jude. Who else was in our St. Anne's? Lansing, and the thing about it, we would walk into the opposing schools off the, you know, we had somebody driving all us kids to the gymnasium, and they would look at us and go, they got two girls on their team. Oh, we should be able, I'll tell you what, they were really good. We got the last laugh out of it, so, yeah. And surely just sort of have like a little hoop that we jump through, so the girls would come out first on our team. So, yeah, Jeannie and Shelley, good old Our Lady of Knock in Kell City. We were taught by nuns. Okay. That being said, today is our weekend rollout after 5 o'clock, and we have events that we compile throughout the week, including St. John Fest, St. Evangelist Church, and our Savior, Portage, is having Nativity Fest. The Craw Puppies are playing tonight. Naughty's playing tomorrow night. Could be a great weather for it. All right, hey, Kelly. Kelly Stauer is checking in. Working tonight with Big D's Eats. At the German Brew Fest, Sunset Hill. Oh, that's right. Tomorrow is the food truck festival. She's working tomorrow at Chesterton Market as well. And back to the Brew Fest. Thank you, Kelly. Hey, Tim, what's happening? Tim Pritchett in the pool today in Portage. And then tomorrow, Nativity Festival. A lot of people are going to Portage tomorrow. That's off of Willow Creek. Carnival rides, bands. Hey, Lisa, working on the barn, turning it into my she shed. Tearing down the old wall board, taking it to the wood and corrugated steel, or taking it to wood and corrugated steel. Can't wait for it to be done. Well, good, Lisa. Good for you. You got a she shed. Tammy wants a she shed. I said, no, we got the barn. We got our little shed out in the backyard. Diane working at the Valpo Brickyard Healthcare. Jamie says there's a national cheer competition in Indianapolis. Good luck to all the Mishawaka Thunder teams. All right. Hey, Scott Atkins. Hey, Mike, karaoke tonight at Valpo Verona Pizza and Wings. Hope everyone has a wonderful weekend. You too, Scott. And Becky, community picnic at First Christian Church tomorrow from noon to 2. All are welcome, she says. All right. Going to break away. We'll take a look at that weekend forecast later on today. Trace Atkins concert tickets to give away. Stay tuned.
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3: In Hammond, city leaders broke ground yesterday on a new crane manufacturing facility. USCO Industries is relocating from Illinois to Indiana, investing $25 million in a state-of-the-art new facility. The move brings more than 100 jobs to the region. USCO is a fourth-generation industrial company specializing in crane manufacturing, crane systems, and related industrial services. The project is expected to support Hammond's broader economic development goals by bringing new industrial activity, construction investment, and long-term manufacturing operations and jobs to the city. COP Cycling for Survivors says its 25th annual bicycle tour along the perimeter of Indiana will begin its stretch through the region today. The 13-day, nearly 1,000-mile ride honors Indiana law enforcement officers who have died in the line of duty and continues the organization's mission of supporting their survivors. The support truck displays portraits of recently fallen officers and anniversary dates of others. Cyclists will travel from Mishawaka to Merrillville today, from Merrillville to Kentland tomorrow, and from Kentland to Terre Haute on Sunday. The ride ends July 18th in Indianapolis. In Porter County, we have a heads up for drivers. On Monday, NDOT says the right lane of State Road 49 will be closed at the interchange with I-94. Due to the location, the ramp from eastbound I-94 to northbound State Road 49 will also be closed. Officials say it will just be a one-day closure while crews are paving in the area. For the Region News Team, I'm Jamie Foster. Your forecast is next.
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6: 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Got your ears on? 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In fact, back south, I got a free car wash on one of the side roads. Somebody left their irrigation hose or sprinkler system in the road. So I sat there and got the truck washed for a little bit, and then it dried up. Then I had spots all over it, so... Anyhow, well, you got a nice day to get the car wash. To the south, though, that's where the rain is at. So once you get past Rensselaer, Fowler, Kentland area, Lafayette, you're going to have some pop-up thunderstorms. I think we're just going to be dry. The humidity kicks in and less humid tomorrow. 66 our low, and then tomorrow partly sunny skies. We'll be in the low to mid-80s, cooler lakeside. And then tomorrow night, nice and comfortable, down to low 60s. Great day Sunday. For anything outdoors, who's going fishing Sunday? Hey, Phil King, are we going? 84 on Sunday afternoon. Right now in St. John, it's 80 degrees. Dunes National Lakeshore, a little bit cooler at 76. Rensselaer, it's 82 degrees.

The LaPorte County Fair begins tomorrow. And Dylan Scott will perform on Thursday night, July the 16th, lpfair.com. For ticket info, Mullet Man, here we are, it's Friday. And Kane Brown, Indiana 105.

0: The trio from Midland, Texas, Drinking Problem, and Midland, Indiana 105, the Mullet Man. So in the news, cops cycling for survivors, the 25th annual bicycle tour, and they'll be entering the region. It's a 13-day, 1,000-mile ride that honors our Indiana law enforcement officers who have passed away in the line of duty. And the organization continues this mission of support and support their survivors. In a support truck displays the portraits of the recently fallen officers and their anniversary dates. So they'll be traveling with these cyclists as they're going to travel from Mishawaka to Merrillville today. And then tomorrow they head to Kentland. And then from Kentland to Terre Haute. And then the ride will conclude in Indianapolis from Bloomington to Crown Hill Cemetery. So if you see the convoy of cyclists, show your respect, pay your respects, and have a safe ride all the way to Indianapolis. They have more details on the region news page, Indiana105.com. And the weather should be nice, except if you get towards Indianapolis. That's at least for tonight, because they're calling for rain and thunderstorms. All right, let's go back to what are you doing this weekend? Our weekend rollout right after the Friday song. We've compiled a bunch of events going on. Let's say hi to Joni. Hi, Joni. She's going to her nephew Nate Zart's graduation party in Highland. Hope you and Tammy have a great weekend. Yeah, Tammy and I got to mow my mother-in-law's house in LaPorte. It's like four football fields long. Although I'm not complaining because she has the Cub Cadet Zero Turn Radius. It's much better than mine. My tractor at home. Mine keeps running out of fuel all the time. I don't know why. Hey, Bill, he's going to go check out the Antique Tractor Show at the Lake County Fairgrounds this weekend. Porter County Parks and Recreation, they're chiming in at Sunset Hill Farm County Park. They're holding a food truck festival, and that's tomorrow from 11 to 6. And then they're having a cruise-in car show from noon to 4. So all the classic car buffs, there you go, there's one place. And they're having a Sunset Hill Beer Garden, goes from 12 to 9 as well. Thank you, Porter County Parks. Hey, Kelly. Big D's Eats, they're going to be part of the Chesterton Market tomorrow, as well as Brewfest. Who else is chiming in? Hey, Bob Cragen, he says, hey, Mike and Alicia, Bob in Portage, quiet weekend, just finishing up a couple of useful wooden item gifts out in the shop. Thanks for keeping us all entertained. Well, thank you, Bob, for the kind words. And, yeah, when you mentioned quiet weekend, that's nice. I think I would love to have a quiet weekend. Tammy and I are running and gunning all the time. Hey, Karen Tibbs, family reunion. They're coming from Michigan and Tennessee. Karen, make sure you guys listen to us. We'll send shouts. And hello, Jerry, my niece's grad party, and then the Nativity Fest in Portage this weekend.
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Hey, the Cubs visit Cincinnati this weekend, and my brothers and sisters on the south side, Munetaka Murakami, returns to the White Sox lineup. Go Sox, taking on the Athletics on the south side tonight. Here's Jackson Dean, Indiana 105. I ain't coming to-

two-stepping along with Adelaida and that cotton dress is swishing. Thank you, King George Straits. We are Indiana 105 Region News, Traffic and Weather. We got you covered. How about the new Joe Nichols? Have you heard this one yet? It's called C'est la vie. We are Indiana 105.

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2: Millions of Americans are bracing for another round of record-breaking heat. Forecasters are warning of triple-digit temperatures as a large heat dome expands from the upper plains and spreads toward the East Coast starting this weekend. Montana and North Dakota could see temperatures in the upper 90s, with humidity pushing highs into the 100s. Sunday, the heat wave will spread into the Midwest, challenging record highs from Colorado to Michigan. By Tuesday, the record heat will hit New England and the Mid-Atlantic. President Trump says Iran wants to continue talks, and the U.S. has agreed to do so. However, in a post on Truth Social, he said he told Iran that the ceasefire is over. It comes after the two countries traded strikes earlier in the week. Meanwhile, multiple reports say Israel provided U.S. officials with intelligence about a possible Iranian threat to President Trump that it viewed was credible. And the World Cup quarterfinals continue today. Spain is taking on Belgium in L.A. The winner will play France in Arlington on Tuesday. I'm Chris Garagia.
3: The gas tax holiday in Indiana will result in losses of a combined $533 million in tax revenue for the state and local governments. Drivers have been saving around 61 cents on every gallon of gas they buy. The holiday will end on August 6th. Gas taxes pay for road work in the Hoosier state, and Governor Braun's administration says local governments will be reimbursed for the money they are losing. Braun says the state has the reserves and can handle the cost. The gas tax holiday resulted in Hoosiers having the lowest gas price in the country. In Elkhart, an officer-involved shooting that killed a teenager in February has been ruled justified by the Elkhart County Prosecutor's Office. The office revealed details in its report yesterday that had not been public until now. The teenager fired a handgun at officers when he got out of a car during a traffic stop, and they returned fire. He was shot in the head, the torso, and in one leg. A federal appeals court is upholding Illinois' assault weapons ban. The 7th U.S. Court of Appeals voted to uphold the Protect Illinois Communities Act. Governor Pritzker called the ruling a victory in the fight to end gun violence. Pritzker signed the measure into law in response to the deadly 4th of July shooting in Highland Park in 2022.
4: Chicago Transit Authority officials say crime is down 30% on buses and trains over the last year. The decrease is more dramatic on the Red Line, where Chicago police officers and Cook County deputies have beefed up patrols since March following a funding threat from the Trump administration. Reports say the Red Line has seen a 47% drop in all crime and a 76% decline in violent crime through June compared to 2025. For the Region News Team, I'm Jamie Foster. 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
7: Checking in on the roads, extra heavy Friday traffic out there as usual. Westbound 8094 from I-65 all the way onto the Illinois side onto the tri-state. You're going to be hitting the brakes there on the westbound side of 8094. The entire stretch. Eastbound delays from the Illinois side continuing as well past Klein Avenue before things open back up again. And then slowdowns east of I-65. Southbound 65, be careful for some slowing traffic off of 8094 and down south of Ridge Road. Eastbound side of I-94 through the work zone, jamming up as usual east of 49, getting into that lane configuration there. We also have delays due to a crash westbound near US 421, so be careful there. Also, westbound toll road very backed up from the toll plaza near the state line. Southbound side of Klein, from north of the toll road down to 15th Avenue, again moving well under posted speeds through that work zone. US 30 very heavy through the Schererville area approaching 41, and then also in Merrillville between about Broadway and Colorado Street. We also have a crash on the westbound side of 30 near Sedley Road, 475 West, so be careful of that area of US 30 as well. 219-405-7743 is our traffic hotline. Only call when safe to do so. Alicia Tassone, Region News Team Traffic.
8: I am late today, but that's okay because it's Friday, and you're doing a great job with the coverage of all the traffic going on. And rain to the south. By the way, I got a free car wash. It was south of the river.
7: Courtesy of Mother Nature?
8: Well, no. 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
8: Yeah, it wasn't aiming towards the corn crops. 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
8: Imagine that. 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
8: 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Well, anyhow, you got a great day to wash it. Unless you're going to the south, if you're going towards Kokomo and Lafayette, thunderstorms. And boy, there's a big line of something hitting Macomb, western Illinois, central Illinois. And that's going to move later tonight. So there's some rumbles of thunder to the south. Northwest Indiana, just humid. 74% humidity, but it's nice and chilling.
7: It's
8: in here,
7: really
8: isn't it?
7: Chilling.
8: What's
7: in
8: the
7: here.
8: Thermostat set at? I didn't touch it.
7: 71, but it feels like 61 in here.
8: Can you see your breath yet? No. Okay, so that's good. 83 the high tomorrow, less humidity. Tomorrow night down to 63, and Sunday, gorgeous weather continues for all the festivals. St. John Festival at the corner of 41 and 93rd, the Evangelist Church having a carnival atmosphere. And then in Portage, Nativity Fest off of Willow Creek. Carnival rides, just nothing, just something to be said about a church fundraiser. You're helping out the church. And I want to say that they've been doing that since 1965.
7: It's been a long time.
8: Our Savior Church on Willow Creek Road. So take the kids, have fun, and a couple of bands are playing. Is it the Craw Puppies and is it Naughty playing tomorrow night?
7: I can't keep track. I have the lineup somewhere, but
8: So we've got a great weekend. Merrillville at 79, Westville 80, Lake Village 81, Knox it's 82 degrees.

Love all the country artist references in the song Let the Country Music Play and the Rupert Holmes vibe. Ask your grandparents who Rupert Holmes was. The Escape Pina Colada song. Yeah, Low Cash and Parmalee together. I bet they had a good time writing that song. And today is Pina Colada Day, so when you get home and if you're poolside, get the blender out and enjoy a nice tall, cool pina colada and put an umbrella straw stick in it as well. Well, that's what I used to use. And heavy on the whipped cream, too. All right, 4:45, 30 minutes away. Porter County Fair main stage act. Today is our Porter County Fair Friday giveaway. Katie gave away tickets for Bailey Zimmerman this morning. Alicia gave away Max McNown tickets earlier around the lunchtime hour. And

0: 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I'll be right back.
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When She Says, Hey, Baby. That's Jason Aldean. 49er Drive-In this weekend has Minions and Monsters and Spielberg's Disclosure Day on the Outdoor Theater. 49er Drive-In, named by USA Today, is one of America's top 10 drive-in movie theaters.

0: And the boys, Shenandoah Church on Cumberland Road, Indiana 105. Well, I found two events that did not make our weekend rollout because I ran out of time. But tonight at the venue, Horseshoe Casino, for the 21 and over crowd for adults, the Jeff Dunham Artificial Intelligence Tour. Jeff's bringing all his classic cast of puppets at the venue, Horseshoe Casino in Hammond. It's 8 o'clock tonight. Look for our very own Mike Bonaventura. He's with our sister station, X-Rock. They're taking a bunch of listeners who won tickets. They're sitting in the suite. Those are nice seats, by the way, too. The venue, Horseshoe Casino in Hammond, 8 p.m. with Jeff Dunham. And then tomorrow, family fun at the Dunes, Indiana Dunes State Park, hosting its 29th annual Sand Sculpture Contest. Family-friendly event at the front of the beach pavilion. They're getting together at 7 a.m. That's early. For this year's theme of the sand sculpture will be Nature Superheroes. That's tomorrow from 7 until 1 p.m. Indiana Dunes State Park. Coming back with traffic and the weekend forecast is next. And then in about 15 minutes, Trace Atkins concert tickets up for grabs.
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6: Chesterton Sustainability Commission is hosting a beach cleanup this weekend at Indiana Dunes State Park. 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The Indiana Department of Natural Resources announces a new rewards program that gives participants the opportunity to earn points by engaging in different activities at DNR-managed properties across the state. The DNR Rewards Pass is part of the Indiana DNR app, and points can be redeemed for gift cards that can be used for camping or stays at Indiana State Park Inns. We've shared more information on our Facebook page. Save the Dunes announces a new project thanks to generous funding from the Healing Our Waters Great Lakes Coalition. They'll be gathering stories from constituents across Northwest Indiana to highlight the importance of Great Lakes restoration, wetlands protection, PFAS regulations, plastic pollution reduction, and other water policies. Officials say these stories will help demonstrate to members of Congress how these investments and protections benefit local communities and why their continued support is essential to protecting the Northwest Indiana region. If you'd like to share your story, we've shared a link with more information on the Region News Team Facebook page. If you've visited a state park and taken an amazing photo, you might want to enter it into America's State Parks 2026 photo contest. The grand prize is $10,000. This is the 10th year for the contest. The deadline is next Wednesday, July 15th. Your forecast is coming up next. I'm Jamie Foster with the Region News Team.
4: Checking in again on the roads, continuing to find very heavy traffic on 8094 westbound from I-65, continuing all the way across the state line onto the Illinois side, moving well under posted speeds. Eastbound delays, watch out for some slow and go, stop and go from the Illinois side, continuing towards Kennedy. Then again, a brief slowdown east of I-65 as well. Traffic jamming up, getting into the work zone on the eastbound side of I-94, east of State Road 49 in Chesterton. Also, traffic really backed up from the toll plaza near the state lines. Westbound toll road slowing down, approaching Calumet Avenue and continuing all the way up to the state line. Got delays on the southbound side of Klein with road work starting north of the toll road down to 15th Avenue. Pretty congested along U.S. 30 in the Schererville area. Eastbound jammed at the state line as well, and then near 41 and near I-65 through that corridor. Looks like the earlier crash near Sedley Road has been cleared on the westbound side of 30. Watch out for delays on State Road 49 in the Chesterton area as well between Porter Avenue and I-94. In Velpo, West Street will remain closed between Horse Prairie and Marsh Street another week as NIPSCO continues work on installing new poles. 219-405-7743 is our hotline. Only call when safe to do so. Alicia Tassone, Region News Team Traffic.
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0: Hi, 433. Remington is seeing some pop-up thunderstorms. So this is all south of Rensselaer, southern Jasper County, southern Newton County, 41 in the Kentland area. You're seeing some heavy, heavy rainmakers. And there's a path of this, too. It's actually all the way coming from Peoria. So that's the line of thunderstorms and then continuing to Indianapolis. So if you're driving south, that's where all the storms are going to be at.
4: It's going to be clear and then all of a sudden downpour.
0: Downpour. Yeah. So we just have, unless you run into the farmer's irrigation sprinkler.
4: Different kind of downpour.
0: Yeah. That's actually kind of refreshing. I didn't have the windows open.
4: Seriously, we need one of those things at the fair when it's 95 degrees.
0: We need a mister. A misty mister?
4: Yeah. Misty mister.
0: Hey, you guys need a misty mister? I got a squirt gun.
4: Sure, come on by.
0: Who needs a mist? Hey, we could get Farmer Dave with a spray bottle and go around.
4: Just misting everybody. Yeah.
0: We only get one miss, though, per person.
4: Avoid the people with the cotton candy, though. Hide your cotton candy.
0: I was just talking to Dave earlier today. We're excited about the Porter County Fair. 2 weeks away.
4: Wow. I can't wait to see what he brings us.
0: Mm. You know, and
4: my taste buds are already waking up.
0: The demonic Farmer Dave evil laugh.
4: I know. Hey, that's pretty good.
0: I said, get ready. Oh, man. Low tonight, 66. High tomorrow, low to mid-80s. Less humid. Tomorrow night, down to 63, 84. Sunday, you'll have the five-day forecast coming up at 5. Hey, I got Trace Atkins concert tickets.
4: Yes. Anyway.
0: I was going to do a behind-the-back in the trash story. I think I'll wait. We'll wait till 5 o'clock. 5 o'clock. How's that sound?
4: Sounds good.
0: All right, we'll do that. About 25 minutes.

Oh, I had my share of bottles. Put those bottles back on the shelf. Keep them sealed tight. Thank you, Randy Houser. All right, get ready to call in soon. Therese Atkins, concert tickets to give away. I'll make it easy for you, too, to win. He's the other Eagle. It's Travis Tritt, Indiana 105.

0: Hey, y'all, it's Trace Atkins, and I'm bringing my 30th anniversary tour to the Porter County Fair in Valparaiso, Indiana, on July 26th. 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
2: 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All you have to do is finish the next line of this Trace Atkins song. Are you ready? It's real easy. Good luck.

0: All right, that's it. 219-531-0105. 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

0: 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Who's this? Where are you from?
1: Hey, it's just Kevin from Crown Point, Indiana.
0: Hey, Kevin, are you driving today? It sounds like you're on the road.
1: Yeah, I'm on the road, but my kid's driving.
0: Oh, okay. I'm glad you're being safe. All right, Kevin, finish the next line of the Trace Adkins song, Honky Tonk Badonka Dunk.
1: Donkey Kong.
0: Yes! Yes, that was easy. Hey, Kevin, you're going to go see Trace Adkins.
1: Cool.
0: Sunday night, July 26th, with special guest John Foster. It's Trace Adkins' 30th anniversary tour. He's going to be playing at this year's Porter County Fair. Congrats, Kev.
1: Thank you.
0: All right, tell me what station made you a big-time winner with the Porter County Fair.
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0: Hey, have a great weekend.
1: You too, all right.
2: Mike. All right, boy. This is her favorite song, you know that, right? So we play it good and loud. She might get up and dance again. Oh, she put her beard down. Here she comes. Left, left, left, right, left.

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1: A five-day evidentiary hearing in the Charlie Kirk murder case in Utah has concluded. Judge Tony Graff will now decide in the coming weeks if Tyler Robinson will face trial for murdering Kirk. After being presented evidence all week related to the case, prosecutors played a recorded interview yesterday from Robinson's former roommate and romantic partner and presented text messages exchanged between the two. Investigators also showed photos of the rifle, engraved shell casings, and other evidence. Robinson faces aggravated murder and several other felony charges. Another heat dome will be spanning across the country this weekend. Forecasters are warning of dangerous heat and stifling humidity beginning today and continuing into next week, starting in the upper plains and spreading toward the east coast. Montana and North Dakota could see temperatures in the upper 90s. Sunday, the heat wave will spread into the Midwest, challenging record highs from Colorado to Michigan. By Tuesday, the record heat will hit New England and the Mid-Atlantic. I'm Chris Karagia.
2: An update from the Indiana State Police on the stolen vehicle pursuit that crossed the state line from Michigan into LaPorte County in Indiana earlier today, where an Indiana State Police trooper was shot and is now recovering. The incident involving a silver 2019 Ford F-150. Just after 9 o'clock, the Lake County Sheriff's Aviation Unit located the Ford F-150 concealed in a tree line in rural LaPorte County in the 7500 block of Joliet Road. The subject was found deceased in the cornfield with gunshot wounds. The injured trooper was transferred to Memorial Hospital in South Bend, where he underwent a successful surgery and is currently in stable condition.
3: Indiana State Police released statistics from the 4th of July weekend. Troopers made more than 3,700 traffic stops, issued 1,900 tickets and 2,800 warnings. They investigated 180 accidents and took almost 60 impaired drivers off the roads. 280 others were also arrested. Almost 40 drivers received tickets for child restraint violations. Troopers assisted more than 280 stranded drivers. Another heat dome will be rolling across the country this weekend. Michael Kastner reports.
4: Forecasters are warning of dangerous heat and stifling humidity continuing into next week, starting in the upper plains and spreading toward the east coast. Montana and North Dakota could see temperatures in the upper 90s, with humidity pushing highs into the hundreds. By Sunday, the heat wave will spread into the Midwest, challenging record highs from Colorado to Michigan. By Tuesday, the record heat will hit New England and the Mid-Atlantic. Residents are being advised to avoid strenuous outdoor activity and to drink plenty of water. I'm Michael Kastner.
3: Chicago is launching a program to improve air conditioning systems at dozens of parks in the city. The Chicago Park District announced the first phase of cooling enhancements for community areas facing the greatest health risk during extreme heat events. The pilot initiative prioritizes $1 million in investments in air conditioning improvements based on the results of a test developed by Northwestern University. A study out of Australia concludes that extreme heat leads to a higher chance of mental illness. The report published in Nature Health took a look at more than 2.5 million hospitalizations during the warmer times of the year in Brazil, Canada, Chile, and New Zealand between the years 2000 and 2019. The study concluded that constant exposure to extreme heat was linked with an increased risk of hospitalization for mental and behavioral related matters. One of the lead authors says climate change has emerged as a pressing factor influencing mental health on a global scale. For the Region News Team, I'm Jamie Foster. 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
2: Checking in again on the roads, continuing to find delays. 8094 westbound, very heavy volume from Broadway all the way across the state line on the Illinois side, moving well under posted speeds. Eastbound delays continue from about Torrance Avenue on towards Kennedy, and then also east of I-65, continuing towards about Ripley Street before things open up again. Watch out for slowdowns on the eastbound side of I-94 through the work zone east of 49, and then westbound really jammed up between US 20 and just past 421, crawling along again down to two lanes each direction through that work zone of I-94. Also still seeing backups either direction from the toll plaza near the state line. Traffic is jammed up outbound Bishop Ford due to a crash in the Illinois side near 130th Street. The exit ramp is closed due to an accident there, and traffic is backed up well onto the outbound Bishop Ford. Heavy traffic US 30 through the Dyer, Schererville, and Maryville areas. Extra heavy Friday traffic there. If you see a trouble spot, let us know on our hotline 219-405-7743 when safe to do so. Alicia Tassone, Region News Team Traffic.
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7: All right, 5:06, and we have a line of thunderstorms moving through southern Newton County, Kentland, Fowler area, Monticello, Brookston. Brookston is where Luke Bryan is going to be taking one of his farm shows.
2: Oh, really? That's
7: cool. Yeah, in September. So when you get past Rensselaer, Remington is getting wet, 65, and Kentland, 41. And this is all coming from Peoria, and it's all moving that whole line. That's pretty much, that's where it starts, and then all the way to Indianapolis. So you're going to have truck driving friends are going to run into some rain tonight. Northwest Indiana, North End. Uneventful, 66 are low. Less humid tomorrow, 83 with partly sunny skies. We'll be in the low 60s tomorrow night. Sunday, gorgeous day for anything outdoors. The Portage Nativity Festival.
2: St. John Fest.
7: 84 degrees on Sunday. Here's a look at the five-day forecast. It's the heat, right, for next week?
2: Getting hot, yeah. Monday, sunny, highs in the upper 80s. Tuesday, sunny, again, upper 80s, nearing 90. Wednesday's high will be near 90. Next Thursday, 86. Maybe a chance of rain next Friday, but otherwise looks dry and hot next week.
7: Portage at 77, Cedar Lake 79, North Judson 81. All right, behind the back in the trash story, it's all about sending an important message to kids. This father kind of took it to his own way. Did you hear this?
2: I did.
7: It's gone viral, but I think there could have been a better way because either somebody could have got hurt in this situation or a cop would have seen this and probably pulled him over.
2: For littering.
7: Yeah. A father of five has gone viral after admitting he threw his 13-year-old son's Nintendo Switch out the window while driving about 60 miles an hour during an argument over the teen's attitude. Can you imagine that? All right. Rolls the window down and throws it out to Joel Barbour. Said he warned his son he would do it. Following that, he followed through and later admitted he felt both guilty and satisfied. His video sparked a flood of reactions from parents, with many sharing their own stories of tough love, discipline. In a follow-up video, his son said he learned to respect his parents, and the family revealed that they went back to retrieve the Switch. They put it back together, and it still worked.
2: It must have landed in like a really nice soft patch of grass.
7: I'm telling you, if it landed on the road, are you kidding me? Gone. Plastic everywhere. He's lucky that there wasn't a cop around. Hey, you're throwing something out the window. Yeah. Can you imagine how that would have been?
2: And that it was still there for them to go back and retrieve it.
7: Well, yeah, like a semi-truck would run over it or something.
2: Yeah, and it wasn't smashed to pieces.
7: So it was in an area where it made a safe landing. But Barbour says he doesn't regret the decision and believes following through on consequences sends an important message. I don't know. I think I would have gone home and let's talk, Junior.
2: Locked it in the safe or something.
7: Yeah. Time out. How old are you now? 13. Yeah. Oh, that's still a timeout. All right, is that a behind the back?
2: Sure. Let's do this.
7: I'm on a roll. Ready? Although the White Sox haven't been doing well.
2: Get it through the hoop. Come on.
7: The hoop and
2: it went in the can. It rung the rim and then went outside the rim or outside the hoop, but in the can.
7: It's in the can.
2: It's good.
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Nitty Gritty Dirt Band right after Jake Owen on the boat again.

0: This is Rich King. Time to check in with a mullet man who is a huge, on the right side of town, a huge White Sox fan.
1: Yesterday on the South Side, Caleb Durbin hit a two-run homer to help the Boston Red Sox beat the White Sox 2-1 and also sweep the series. The White Sox and the Guardians are now tied for first place. Tonight, the Sox will host the Athletics. Sean Burke will pitch at 6:40 p.m. Good news, Munetaka Murakami returns to the lineup. Manager Will Venable.
2: Yeah, he feels good. He's ready to go. You know, he was challenged running the bases defensively. Had a really long game yesterday of 9 innings, so feel good about the workload. Recovered well today, so he's ready to go.
1: Yesterday in Baltimore, Jeremiah Jackson hit a two-run double in the bottom of the 8th inning to lift the Baltimore Orioles to a 3-2 victory over the Cubs. Seiya Suzuki homered in the 6th. Manager Craig Counsell.
3: It doesn't have to be the same guy. Seiya, and you know, we need a little more today. Two runs is not going to win you many games. You know, we have to... We have guys that can do it, kind of carry the load on certain days. It's just a baseball inning. Yeah, we gave up some base runners, and they got a big hit.
1: Tonight, the Cubs will visit the Cincinnati Reds. Shota Imanaga will pitch. WNBA last night, the Indiana Fever beat the Phoenix Mercury 92-89. Kelsey Mitchell scored 29 points for the Fever. Tonight, the Chicago Sky will visit the Los Angeles Sparks. Tonight, the Gary Southshore Railcats visit the Winnipeg Goldeyes for a 3-game series and then are on the All-Star break next week. Last night at Legacy Fields in Crown Point, the Lake County Corn Dogs rallied in the 8th inning and went on to beat the Little Calumet Beavers 12-7. Tonight, the Corn Dogs will host the South Lake Ironhawks at 7 p.m. The Corn Dogs are in first place in the Region League with a 9-3 league record and 14-9 overall record. NASCAR. Sunday night at Atlanta at Echo Park Speedway. Ah-ha! Have a great weekend. This August 14th.
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1: In St. John, officials say construction begins next week on the Joliet Street multi-use path project. Road closure signs started going up this week in preparation. The town says the project will enhance safety for pedestrians and motorists, improve drainage, construct a longer-lasting roadway, and reduce future maintenance needs. Joliet Street will be closed to through traffic through November. We've shared more information on our Facebook page. In Merrillville, 2 people are charged with animal neglect after their dog was left out in the heat last week and died. Merrillville Police Department officers were called to the 5500 block of Jackson Street on Wednesday, July 1st, just before 2:30 in the afternoon, regarding a dog in distress. There they found a small black dog lying motionless under a swing set. It was over 90 degrees at the time, and the dog was tethered and unable to get out of the direct sunlight. There was a water bowl in the yard, but the dog wasn't able to reach it. Officers immediately tried to cool the dog with water and offer it something to drink, but it was unable to drink. They rushed it to a nearby animal hospital, but veterinary staff was unable to revive the dog and it passed away. After speaking with the owners during their investigation, the animal neglect charges were filed in Merrillville Town Court. The Better Business Bureau serving Northern Indiana is alerting consumers to a growing number of reports involving unexpected merchandise deliveries and recurring charges tied to online purchases. Consumers report receiving products that did not match online advertisements, shipments they say they never knowingly ordered, and ongoing charges or repeat deliveries that were difficult to stop. Many also struggled to identify the company responsible for the charges or obtain refunds. The company involved is fraudulently using an address in Gary, as well as several other locations across multiple states. The BBB says if you receive unexpected merchandise, you should monitor your bank and credit card statements closely and dispute unauthorized charges promptly. We've shared more information on the Region News Team Facebook page. Your forecast is coming up next. I'm Jamie Foster.
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3: Checking in again on the roads, hitting the brakes westbound 8094, starting right around Grant Street, just past Grant and continuing all the way across the state line. We do have a crash at the 394 Bishop Ford interchange there, so that's really stopping things up on the Illinois side of the state line. Continuing to find delays as well, eastbound coming from Torrance Avenue towards Kennedy before things open back up again, but you'll hit the brakes still east of I-65 towards Ripley. Traffic starting to back up again from the Portage toll booth, mainly on the westbound side. We've got delays as well from the toll booth near the state line. Hitting the brakes eastbound I-94 east of State Road 49, again ongoing roadwork slowdowns there. Southbound Klein, heavy traffic between the toll road and 15th Avenue. Very backed up along the westbound side of 30 in Schererville, approaching 41. Watch out for the usual heavy volume there along US 30 and also through the I-65 corridor. Reminder, the intersection of 231 and Klein in the St. John area now closed for that roundabout construction. We've got delays due to a crash on the Illinois side, outbound on the Bishop Ford near 130th Street. It's at the ramp, so the ramp is closed to exit from the outbound Bishop Ford to 130th. Traffic is really stacked up there through the work zone. 219-405-7743 is our hotline. Only call when safe to do so. Alicia Tasson, Region News Team Traffic.
4: Right on time, 5:35. We got thunderstorms in Monticello, Indiana Beach. That's all coming from Kentland and from the west. Peoria. There's just a line of training thunderstorms. So once you get past Rensselaer, you're going to run into some rain to Lafayette. And then later on tonight, central Indiana is definitely going to get hit with thunderstorms. Northwest Indiana, just lightning bugs and humid and 66, 74% humidity. Nice and chilling, though, here in the studio.
3: It's chilling, yeah.
4: Partly sunny tomorrow, low to mid 80s. It'll be a nice beach day. Less humid, 63 tomorrow night, Sunday, looking good, mid-80s, and plenty of sunshine. The heat arrives on Monday, plan ahead, 86. We're looking at upper 80s Tuesday and next week, Wednesday, 90. So here we go again.
3: Hopefully it won't be, feels like 110, though.
4: Oh, I know. With the heat indices and all that. St. John Fest at 78, Hebron 79, LaPorte 79. I was trying to find out what type of bug that is not infestation in our house, but they're like these black beetles with shells.
3: They're
4: and
3: little.
4: They're very tiny. They're very tiny. Tammy says, oh, she caught 10. I use the Fuzz Buster.
3: Yeah.
4: Not Fuzz Buster. The Dirt Duster, whatever that thing is.
3: Dust Buster.
4: Dust Buster. And she's like,
3: you're close.
4: She's like, Mike, don't use that because once I suck them up from the machine, then I put it back on the island, then they creep back out again.
3: They're still alive in there?
4: Oh, yeah, they're still alive.
3: It's one of those that you have to, like, crunch the shell to get rid of it.
4: They are, like, the size of them. They're not a beetle. So then I asked AI.
3: Ethel.
4: They're called weevils.
3: Weevils?
4: Weevils, I think that's the name. Unless there's a bugologist listening in.
3: Insect instructor.
4: But those sticky traps will work. Those stick traps.
3: To get on.
4: They get on there and they're stuck and they have nowhere to go.
3: Yeah.
4: So, but the Fuzzbuster or Dustbuster doesn't work. Fuzzbuster, that's something that Fuzzbusters use for cops.
3: Yeah, that's something totally
4: different. Yeah, not a Fuzzbuster. You mean a Dustbuster.
3: Yeah.
4: Dirt Devil makes those.
3: Mm-hmm.
4: Well, anyhow, I've been using that around the kitchen.
3: That's how I get spiders sometimes when they're like on the ceiling.
4: Yeah.
3: I will not be able to do anything else until that bug is gone because I'm like looking up there constantly. Where'd it go?
4: So we have weevils, and now we have the June bugs, which when the gazebo lights go on, I'll walk outside, and then they're in my hair.
3: And hit you upside the face.
4: Right. So then we're watching television. Tammy's like, there's another one flying, Mike. You know, and they're just,
3: shake your hair out. Like, shake the mullet out before you come inside.
4: Oh, they must love me. They love my mullet, I guess. But anyhow, watch out for the, I got to find a problem with these weevils.
3: It's got to be some sort of spray.
4: I know there's a bugologist out there that knows. It's similar. Mike, yeah, we got the same thing. They're in the floorboards and they come out of nowhere at night. They only come out at night, though. This is really weird.
3: So nocturnal.
4: Yeah.
3: Weevils.
4: It's crazy. So, I'm not going to use the Dustbuster anymore. The old fashioned way. Just a
3: Kleenex
4: and a
3: piece of tissue.
4: And goodbye.
5: It's time for the Bullet Man's Catch of the Day.

Happy birthday, Ken Mellons. Hey, we're the same age. The only difference is that I'm immature. Happy birthday, Ken. Jukebox Junkie. Big top 10 hit for him. Steve Harmon. If you love that country music, yeah, Steve Harmon entertains you on Sunday nights, plays the classics. 4 hours of country gold right here, Indiana 105.

0: from his Silver Sands Marina, which will be out September 25th. That's new from Kenny and Carry On, Indiana 105. All right, let's go back to Facebook. A lot of you are going to go see the J.C. Cruisers Car Show and Cruise Night in Rensselaer. And that is tomorrow. It kicks off at 8 a.m. with registration. It's the 41st annual J.C. Cruisers Show at Brookside Park. 27 award classes of classic cars. They're also going to have a craft show, flea market, spectators free, and a nighttime cruise. Have fun. Thank you, Karen. She chimed in. Brian's going to be in Attica tomorrow for the Badlands Off-Road Park. John Reed. Hello, John. His band, Dallas to Chicago, is playing at Central Park Market in Griffith tonight. And Lakeshore Camp Resort in Portage tomorrow night. Both shows start at 8 p.m. Right on, John. Have a great gigs. Rich, he's sleeping all weekend in the ice-cold AC. Jake is working, and then Rensselaer Cruise Night. Crystal, I'm sorry to hear about your family. There's a death in the family of a longtime family friend. Our prayers are with you, Crystal. Mark is on vacation. Linda in Georgia to see her grandson. Casey's going to Nativity Festival. Yeah, Nativity Fest. That's in Portage at the church. Carnival rides. Great atmosphere. Mona's taking her mom, Joanne, to see her favorite band, the Lazy Lightning Band, at the Whistle Stop in Porter on Sunday. And who else is checking in? We got an antique tractor show at the Lee County Fairgrounds, says Bill. Porter County Parks and Rec say their food truck fest is tomorrow from 11 to 6. Also a cruise and car show as well. A lot going on in the region, so thanks one and all for chiming in. And Journeyman Distillery having a fun event tomorrow. Check it out, says Melissa. And Mary says she and her husband are doing the Big Ten 5-10K. Is that a run in Chicago tomorrow morning? And Matt is going to check out NASCAR this weekend and working at Chesterton Jewel Osco.
1: Picture this. 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
1: A heat dome will impact millions across the country over the weekend. Forecasters are warning of dangerous heat and stifling humidity starting today and continuing into next week, starting in the upper plains and spreading toward the east coast. By Sunday, the heat will have spread into the Midwest. By Tuesday, the record heat will hit New England and the Mid-Atlantic. Residents are being advised to avoid strenuous outdoor activity and to drink plenty of water. The five-day evidentiary hearing in the Charlie Kirk murder case in Utah is now over, with a decision from the judge pending. Judge Tony Graff will now decide in the coming weeks if Tyler Robinson will face trial for allegedly murdering Kirk after being presented evidence all week related to the case. Wall Street is closing with stocks higher to end the week. At the closing bell, the Dow Jones Industrial Average gained 149 points to 52,637. The S&P rose 31 points to 75,75. The NASDAQ added 74 points to 26,281. I'm Rob Martin.
2: An update from the Indiana State Police on the stolen vehicle pursuit that crossed the state line from Michigan into LaPorte County in Indiana earlier today, where an Indiana State Police trooper was shot and is now recovering. The incident involving a silver 2019 Ford F-150. Just after 9 o'clock, the Lake County Sheriff's Aviation Unit located the Ford F-150 concealed in a tree line in rural LaPorte County in the 7500 block of Joliet Road. The subject was found deceased in the cornfield with gunshot wounds. The injured trooper was transferred to Memorial Hospital in South Bend, where he underwent a successful surgery and is currently in stable condition.
3: The Michigan City Parks and Recreation Department is seeking public input for their five-year master plan. They've put together a survey to gather information from residents and park patrons to learn more about their recreational interests and to provide an opportunity to express opinions about the programs, activities, and quality of parks within the city. Surveys will be collected until October 16th. Governor Mike Braun remains optimistic. The Chicago Bears will build their stadium in the state. Speaking Thursday at Valparaiso University, Braun said the team's move to Hammond isn't a done deal, but the progress toward that end has been swift when compared to the pace of efforts to keep the franchise in Illinois. The Bears are expected to announce whether they'll cross the border or build a stadium on team-owned land in suburban Arlington Heights sometime this summer. Do you know someone who consistently goes the extra mile for customers? Nominate them for a Rose Award. The South Shore Convention and Visitors Authority says the award is for those who provide exceptional customer service. They say when a guest visits a business, they rarely meet the manager or owner. It's up to the frontline employee to make the customer's visit enjoyable. The Rose Awards were created to recognize these directors of first impression who consistently work hard to make our lives easier. They also give out Rise Awards for exceptional managerial employees. Nominations for both will be accepted through August 1st. We've shared more information on the Region News Team Facebook page. 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I'm Jamie Foster.
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2: Checking in on the roads, continuing to find delays on 8094. Eastbound looking a lot better, still finding a brief slowdown east of I-65. Otherwise, eastbound clearing up. We do still have slowdowns westbound, approaching Grant Street and continuing across the state line, where we do have a crash being reported just before Burr, so be careful there in the westbound Borman. Traffic is backed up due to a crash westbound side of the toll road near Portage, right before the toll booth. Traffic is really backing up there westbound side of the toll road. And some delays either direction of the toll road near the toll booth near the state line. Eastbound side of I-94, still finding slowdowns getting into the work zone east of 49 in Chesterton. Illinois side, outbound Bishop Ford, stop and go from 115th down to just south of 130th. We have a crash blocking the ramp to exit from the Bishop Ford to 130th. Westbound side of 30 still pretty backed up from 41 in the Schererville area, but otherwise US 30 and the rest of our main roadways looking okay for your Friday evening. Reminder for Monday, NDOT crews will be conducting paving operations resulting in a one-day right lane closure northbound State Road 49 at I-94 in Porter County. The ramp from eastbound 94 to northbound 49 will also close. Also on Monday in Schererville, Burr Street will be milled and paved between US 30 and 81st Place, and also between 85th and 91st Avenues through next Friday. 219-405-7743 is our hotline. Only call when safe to do so. Alicia Tassone, Region News Team Traffic.
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2: For Northwest Indiana, mostly cloudy skies tonight with temperatures in the mid-60s. A nice dry weekend on the way, partly sunny for a Saturday tomorrow with a high in the low 80s. East-northeast wind 5 to 10 miles per hour. Partly cloudy tomorrow night, low in the mid-60s. Sunday sunny, couple degrees warmer, mid-80s. Sunny Monday with a high in the mid to upper 80s, Tuesday sunny with a high nearing 90, and we'll stay with that warm, dry pattern all the way through next week. That's your forecast.

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0: Indiana 105, Don't Tell on Me. That's Jason Aldean. If you're looking for movies outdoors, of course, our friends at the 49er Drive-In Theater in Valparaiso, named by USA Today, is one of America's top 10 drive-in movie theaters. 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And if your kids have never experienced a drive-in, it's a lot of fun. And this weekend, Minions and Monsters, rated PG, as well as Spielberg's Disclosure Day, rated PG-13. And first movie begins around 8:30. The box office opens at 7. And on Thursday afternoons, we give you a chance to call in to win a free car pass to the 49er Drive-In Theater with Mike's Movie Quiz. 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Once again, box office opens at 7. 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And good night for a movie at the 49er Drive-In Theater. Stay with me for Dirks Bentley. Cody Johnson's got a new song called Horseback. It's on the way in 10 minutes, Indiana 105.
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1: A Cedar Lake police officer was arrested on July 5th for operating a vehicle while intoxicated. Police Chief John Gruska says the officer was off duty at the time, but he was driving a department-issued vehicle. The Lake County Sheriff's Department made the arrest with assistance from the Cedar Lake Police Department. Officials say he was taken into custody without incident. The officer has been placed on administrative leave pending the outcome of both the criminal investigation and the internal investigation. You can read the police chief's entire statement on the Region News Team Facebook page. Taco Bell is pulling fresh ingredients from some locations due to a multi-state outbreak of an intestinal infection. Michael Kastner reports.
2: Nearly 2,000 people nationwide have reportedly been sickened by cyclosporiasis, with Michigan reporting the largest number of cases. It's a parasitic illness that can cause explosive diarrhea. The continued surge.

0: to the illness is baffling experts.
1: Usually in the summer, we do see cases of cyclosporiasis, but this is just much bigger.
0: Dr. Ralph Ravello with the University of Texas Health System says there is no easy way to prevent an infection. Simply washing vegetables before you eat them does not help, he says. Taco Bell says it's pulling lettuce, pico de gallo, guacamole, and cilantro onion. While Taco Bell is not named as a source, they're taking this precaution due to supplier concerns. I'm Michael Kastner.
2: The latest round of UFO files is now available to the public. Pentagon officials released its fourth batch of files related to UFOs, also known as unidentified anomalous phenomenon, today. The release includes a total of 40 files consisting of 14 documents, 19 videos, 4 audio files, and 3 images. The files came from the Pentagon, NASA, the CIA, the FBI, and the Energy Department. For the Region News Team, I'm Jamie Foster. Your forecast is next.
3: For Northwest Indiana, a very quiet forecast. No chances of rain for the foreseeable future. Temperatures tonight will drop into the mid-60s. Partly sunny for a Saturday. Tomorrow, high near 82. An east-northeast wind 5 to 10 miles per hour. Partly cloudy tomorrow night. Low near 63. Sunday, sunny with a high near 84. Sunday night, mostly clear. Low around 64. Monday, sunny with a high near 87. Tuesday, mostly sunny with a high near 89. That's your forecast.

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2: He's a ranch hand in a pinch, man. Hotter than the red on the cattle brand. Cause she's a gold digger with a quick trigger. A cast iron skillet swinging lid flipper. Now he's a double wide on the county line. Sipping on a six pack of Lone Star Light. She did him dirty, took him to

horseback. Now he's a buckskin, 15 hands, five-time team road champion.

0: Sing along with Garth, and I Got Friends in Low Places. It's Indiana 105. He just made the major announcement for his arena tour for the fall, the Blame It On All My Roots tour. It's a throwback to his 90s concert days. And the first two stops will be at Gainbridge Fieldhouse in Indianapolis, August 21st and the 22nd. There you go. And he's bringing some fixtures that he used back in the 90s, whether it being drum machines or things that he, if you saw Garth in the 90s, it's going to be similar to what you experienced 30 years ago. The Blame It On All My Roots tour. And he's going to record these shows. So you might even be the audience, in the audience going, yeah, Garth. So scream loud. All right, coming back with Morgan Wallen, his new one. Also, Zach Top, Colin Ray from the 90s. Next, Indiana 105.
1: 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It brings the heat.
2: Temperatures are going to surge, and as a result, it's going to get hot around here.
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Good times and tan lines. Zach Top on the country station, Indiana 105. Well, that concludes the long, long, hard work week, and it's time to unwind. I hope you have a wonderful weekend. I'll talk to you again tomorrow afternoon after 3. Brooke Hunter is on after 7. Enjoy the weekend. Here's Morgan Wallen on Indiana 105.

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1: Graham Plattner has officially dropped out of the race for U.S. Senate in Maine. Plattner filed the formal paperwork with the Maine Secretary of State, officially ending his campaign. He said he was waiting until Monday to officially withdraw. It comes after he was accused of sexual assault, which he's denied. Another heat dome will be rolling across the country this weekend. Forecasters are warning of dangerous heat and stifling humidity starting today and continuing into next week, starting in the upper plains and spreading toward the East Coast. Montana and North Dakota could see temperatures in the upper 90s, with humidity pushing highs into the 100s. By Sunday, the heat will spread into the Midwest, challenging record highs from Colorado to Michigan. The live-action adaptation of Moana is off to a slow start at the box office. The film starring Dwayne Johnson made $4.5 million from Thursday previews last night. It is expected to make between $60 and $65 million in its first weekend, although some are projecting closer to $40 million. I'm Rob Martin.
2: For Northwest Indiana, dry forecast all the way through next week. No chances of rain. Temperatures tonight in the mid-60s. Partly sunny for a Saturday. Beautiful day. Highs will be in the low 80s. Partly cloudy for Saturday night. Low in the mid-60s. More sunshine on Sunday with a high in the mid-80s. Mid-60s, mostly clear Sunday night. Monday, sunny, warmer with a high in the mid to upper 80s. Tuesday's